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3: 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The first and the undisputed

Papas to buy Eskisa, only fever one cock up with a fig bed. I told you, Jesus is from a bed church in one city, and we wouldn't answer no church in sea. Why? Oh, Papa, we in the young go of free, who never put a mewa so long, we all. He said, your family, that the neighbor man buy. Take him by son, a retroba say, of your canny water, that you more of a bombe, of our old Diwambe, that way your mark with your mom's sorrow, your sinners, your life, yet you better see my soul. A woman, what the pastor is, oh, so go to my hospital, you go to my look. So our old dim bendy say, of a Bidding Bendy say, only see this offer, offer a tam Bendy say, and the Mioti Lord Jalli, you to my tunnels, what you are paying my badua from King said, when you call to Timolo, what the Lord Jalli knew, all as a man badua fully examined. So only see this offer in Bembe, Tiba Sonare, Torbado Verset, Patipa, brother, a Yaman Jebby. So that is why traffic be a one, Danny Leco Kali, gain only my put your long busy Teramatolo Pigang. I am telling you, Maki Versi say, Makurina say, Tipatipa, get it along with my walk, Boloko, what you want to walk, but at the end of the way, your long lady say. To go on cover to get we pay if that's your basson among our congo. Walk and boom, can you pay a low one in Mapia? One look in Molata, you will eat. I won't look at the Baba Kule, nobody would go to Kumapon, Yawon, Bolata, Kuli, taking so long. That is why your Polo son, that is why your Polo combating of our mother was the same. Mawalo, Boko, Kupia, Iwo, Kuyaman, Walla, Lattis, you are bear, Polatis, Okoyato, Long Yato, and the Kennedy Band, Loko, Masi, or Long, Maman says in Kaya Yen, so Wamaba, Darako, Maroon, Kabay, I got along with you. 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

Weeksy. Weeksy turning to month. Just like yesterday when you start cashier, don't they put your money inside the hands of people we bold. We get the courage. We get the mind to dare. To dare. This month of July, cashier, they celebrate 2 years of a better payout to lucky winners them. Watch out! 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
1: No, they stand for one place sake of say person get headache, backache, muscle ache, menstrual pain or toothache. 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

0: 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Here's the news read by Grace Akin-Francis. First, the news headlines. Senate threatens to sanction MDAs who fail to honour invitations. DSS to appeal judgment on Oriri abduction sentencing. Over 4,200 Israelis storm Al-Aqsa Mosque in Jerusalem. And in sports, Norway to make formal complaint to FIFA over Balogun's red card saga. And now the news in details. The Senate has warned all ministries, departments and agencies and government-owned enterprises that continued failure to honour invitations from the National Assembly will attract sanctions in line with the 1999 Constitution as amended. The warning followed the adoption of a motion sponsored by Senator Sani Musa under Orders 41 and 51 on the persistent refusal of several MDAs and GOEs to appear before Senate committees despite repeated invitations. Presenting the motions, Senator Musa reminded lawmakers that Sections 88 and 89 of the Constitution empower the National Assembly to investigate the activities of MDAs, GOEs, and any organization responsible for the disbursement or administration of funds appropriated by the legislature. He described the recurring failure of government agencies to honor Senate invitations as a direct affront to the authority and constitutional oversight responsibilities of the National Assembly. Following deliberations, the Senate reaffirmed its constitutional powers to conduct investigations and exercise oversight over MDAs and GOEs. It all directed all government agencies to honor invitations issued by the Senate and its committees and appear whenever required. Away from that story, the Department of State Services says it will appeal the life imprisonment of three men arrested by the Department of State Services for their role in the abduction of school pupils and teachers in the Oriri local government area of Oyo State. The DSS is not satisfied with the verdict, arguing that a sentencing is not commensurate with the crimes committed in Oriri. It cited the killing and beheading of two teachers by members of the terrorist organization involved in the abduction. Justice Salim Ibrahim had on Thursday sentenced the men to life imprisonment after they pleaded guilty to belonging to Darul Salam, an affiliate of the Ansari terrorist organization, concealing information on the kidnapping and inciting through religious ideology. The convicts are Abdurazak Umar, Yunusa Musa and Shamsu Adamu Soni. They were accused persons were put on trial by the DSS on a 10-count charge bordering on kidnapping, concealment of information and terrorism-related offences. The Nigeria Customs Service has debunked a social media recruitment advert and warned criminals to desist from scamming individuals through dubious means. It also advised members of the public to disregard the fake recruitment advert on social media platforms in the name of the Nigeria Customs Service. In a statement issued on Thursday, the service urged members of the public to rely only on information released through its official communication channels for authentic updates on its activities, including recruitment. According to the statement, security agencies and government institutions have repeatedly warned citizens against engaging with unofficial recruitment notices, just as it advised Nigerians to verify information through its official platforms before sharing or acting on it. And on the foreign scene, Palestinian officials say more than 4,000 Israeli settlers and members of far-right groups have stormed the Al-Aqsa Mosque compound in occupied East Jerusalem in one of the largest incursions this year as they mark a Jewish holiday. Far-right Israeli National Security Minister also entered the site under heavy police protection on Thursday for Tisha B'Av, a Jewish day of mourning that marks the destruction twice of an ancient Jewish temple believed to have stood at the site known to Muslims as Al-Aqsa and the Jews as the Temple Mount. The Palestinian administration of the Jerusalem Governorate said 4,288 Israelis had so far entered the compound. Continuing news sports, the Norwegian Football Federation is planning a formal FIFA ethics complaint over Donald Trump's political interference in overturning Folarin Balogun's World Cup 2026 red card ban, with NFF President Liz Klaveness urging FIFA to admit the decision was a serious error. Recall that Balogun was sent off in a last 32 win over Bosnia and Herzegovina, which should have triggered a ban for the next match against Belgium. However, FIFA unexpectedly suspended the ban for 12 months after U.S. President Donald Trump personally called FIFA President Gianni Infantino to demand a review. Klaveness stated that bending fundamental rules for state leaders sets a dangerous precedent and puts the integrity of the entire sport at risk. Meanwhile, human rights group Fair Square also lodged complaints with the International Olympic Committee regarding Infantino's political neutrality breaches involving Trump. And just before we go, a recap of the news headlines. The Senate has threatened to sanction MDAs who failed to honour its invitations. DSS to appeal judgment on Oriri abduction sentencing. On the foreign scene, over 4,200 Israelis have stormed Al-Aqsa Mosque in Jerusalem. And in sports, Norway to make formal complaint to FIFA over Balogun's red card saga. Now, for more details on the news, visit our website on www.splashfm1055.com or simply follow us across all social media platforms, Facebook at splashfm105.5 Ibadan, X and Instagram at splashfm1055. We've now come to the end of the news on Splash 105.5 FM, the integrity station and the best radio station in the southwest of the country. The news editor is Tunde Olawuwo, assisted by Ibukunluwa Olagunju. I'm Grace Akan Francis. Thank you for listening. Good morning.
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7: Moves must be made. 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

0: Life no dey stand for one place sake of say person get headache, backache, muscle ache, menstrual pain or toothache. That's now why millions of people dem trust Panadol Extra. Dem don prove in combination for clinic saying they give extra relief for pain wey tough. If it no be Panadol, it no fit be like Panadol. 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If the symptoms no come out after 3 days, I beg, go see your doctor or physician.
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3: 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Hallelujah. Man, are we ready?

0: Good morning to you. 32 minutes gone past 6 a.m. this lovely Friday morning. It's another beautiful Friday morning right here in the city of Ibadan. Today is the 24th day in July 2026, and I am excited to be back here on the Morning Splash. 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And of course, on Fridays such as this, I'm your pilot, yours truly, Grace Akin Francis, the Global Grace. I'm excited to have you join me this morning. We're streaming live on Facebook at Splash FM 105.5 Ibadan. You have to join us on Facebook because that's where you get to react to the stories. You can leave your opinion on any story that catches your interest this morning, because on Fridays we usually have interesting headlines. It's like a sum up of what has happened in the week. Well, at 7:30 we'll take a break for the Sports Bank team to bring you up to speed with everything happening in the world of sports. And then at 8, you know what time it is, the Yo team, Michael, Sean, Charity and I, we're back to give you a rundown of everything that has happened in this week on the news. That's a quick brief of how the show goes. Without further ado, let's go straight to the headlines. Let's see what the newspapers are reporting this morning. Beginning with the Punch newspapers, walkout rocks house as state police bill passes. Enugu Air incident shots Benin runway. NSIB begins probe. That's one story that I had my heart in my mouth when I saw that. A fatality that was averted yesterday. Thank God for the lives of everyone in that aircraft yesterday. Moving on, attacks. Plateau LG bans unauthorized herders settlements. Foreign aid can cripple economic growth. That's the former president of Obasanjo warning there. Presidency blasts Atiku over U.S. petitions against Tinubu. Makinde proceeds on leave. August transfers power to deputy. Oyo APC government clash over EFCC request for Makinde's records. That's one story on the news. It's a back and forth. We'll give you some more details shortly. Still on the Punch newspapers, we have Oshun 2026. Adeleke promises more developmental projects if re-elected. Senate pushes bill for Facebook, TikTok offices in Nigeria. Wike PDP CAM declares takeover of Oyo Secretariat. Northeast must do more against terrorism, banditry. That's the president speaking there. National Assembly threatens sanctions against MDAs, define legislative oversight. Igbo vows to reclaim Kwara Forest from bandits. Still on the Punch, we have ICPC says plans underway to monitor Borno education projects. Tinubu expands army to 12 divisions, approves 28,000 recruits. Well, for those who have been looking for an opportunity, you know, to help the country with the insecurity happening, you have a chance now to join the army. There's, you know, more space for you. You can join the army and help us fight insecurity. That will be your contribution to the nation. Not a bad idea, isn't it? EFCC equipped to tackle emerging financial crimes. That's the chairman, Olukoyede, speaking. NBA election. I will resign if I was rigged in, says Badijo Okusonya, the NBA president-elect. Insults can't replace transparency over Tinubu records, Atiku tells presidency. CAN rejects proposed ban on preaching inside vehicles. I think it was last week this headline was in the news that there was a ban on preaching in buses, public transports. House approves state police bill amid walkout, includes guardrails. Federal government deploys road guards to protect Lagos-Calabar Highway from vandalism. Now, this particular headline stands out for me because last week we had a story in the news about some people who were arrested in Oyo State here, and their loot was around 200 million naira. And Charity, I remember Charity talking about how that for the government to spend a lot of money in infrastructure, there has to be some mechanism to protect that infrastructure against things like vandalism. Well, we're seeing that the federal government has deployed road guards to protect the Lagos-Calabar Highway from vandalism. Let's see if that is the solution we have been waiting for. On the cable news this morning, we have this headline, Atiku to presidency. Insults can't replace transparency in Tinubu's U.S. forfeiture case. If Atiku were Chinese, he would be rotting in jail. That's the presidency tackling Atiku. It's been a back and forth on that matter. Well, these are some of the stories on the headlines this morning. We would have to go for our first break shortly, but okay, we do not have to go shortly. We have all the time. Meanwhile, I'm not alone. On Fridays, I'm usually not alone. Barrister Yomi Ogunlola is already in the building. Good morning, Barrister. It's great to have you join us.
1: Yes, Gracie. Good morning. Good morning, my now friend Abina.
0: Today, no be Dada Day here.
1: No be Dada Day this morning.
0: Our studio manager.
1: Yes, well, so.
0: And today is a special day. Today is Barrister's birthday.
1: Good morning, Nigeria. Yes, so.
0: Happy birthday, yes, Barrister. So.
1: Happy birthday to me.
0: We wish you. Yay!
1: Thank you
0: for that, Bosun. We wish you good health. We wish you prosperity.
1: Thank you.
0: We wish you peace of mind and every good thing.
1: You see that I am following Baba.
0: Oh, yes, that's true. That's right.
1: I am following Baba because Baba had his own
0: celebration on Tuesday.
1: Earlier in the week. Mm. You know, so. I will follow.
0: It's allowed. It's allowed. So, where's the party happening? Do you want to say that on air?
1: We
0: should not say it on the affair. Okay. We'll say it off the affair. Well, Barrister is here and we're ready to have some insightful conversations this morning. Feel free to join us on Facebook. We're live right now at Splash FM 105.5 Ibadan. Leave your comments on Facebook. And of course, when the phone lines come open, we'd love to hear from you as well. Barrister, I would like to start this morning with the sentencing of the three men involved in the Uriri abduction. Yesterday, the news broke out about the court sentencing them to life imprisonment. However, a lot of Nigerians are not exactly pleased with that sentencing because they expected, you know, maybe the capital punishment. Now, I'm going to take this from the angle of the Department of the State Services. It says it will appeal the life imprisonment of three men arrested by the DSS for their role in the abduction of school pupils and teachers in Uriri local government. Now, the DSS says they are not satisfied with the verdict. And they're arguing that the sentencing is not commensurate with the crimes committed in Uriri. It cited the killing and beheading of two teachers by members of the terrorist organization involved in the abduction. Now, they were accused, the accused persons were put on trial by the DSS on a 10-count charge bordering on kidnapping, concealment of information and terrorism-related offences, which is contrary to Section 16, Subsection 1 of the Terrorism Prevention and Prohibition Act 2022. Now, I know that the law does not move by emotions. It's by evidence. Based on what the DSS, the charge, brought against these three men, do you think that that life sentencing carried the weight of the offence that they're being charged for? From a legal perspective.
1: Yes, thank you very much. You know, when it comes to the issue of sentencing, it is also regulated by law.
0: Hmm.
1: There is a minimum below which the judge cannot go, and there is a maximum. So the judge has the discretion to act within that minimum. And the maximum. I don't know what informed the judge's discretion in this instance. I wasn't in court, you know, and the judge must have seen, you know, carefully studied the proceedings, watched the demeanor of the accused persons, and I think what most likely would have gone in their favor is the admission of guilt.
0: The admission of guilt. They pleaded guilty.
1: Rather than allowing the court to go through that rigorous process of trial and all of that, those could have weighed heavily on the mind of the judge. I quite understand that. You know, what I think is the Nigerian state is the one at fault here. Because we have a problem that we have to solve. The context containing the scourge of terrorism, banditry, and kidnapping is one that requires extra effort, and it has to be a move made from up there, particularly the National Assembly.
0: Mm.
1: We have been advocating, for instance, you know, that there be special courts to try cases like this and other related offenses, whose trials should not exceed, like one of my brothers also suggested, 6 months max, you know, from the court of first instance, six months max for the court of appeal, and 6 months max for the Supreme Court. So in totality, it should not take more than 2 years to conclude such a trial. That's number one. Secondly, because it is a problem that we are seeking solutions for, you know, however way it comes, I would have, you know, recommended for government to make the maximum penalty, you know, the sanction for all of
0: these kinds of crimes,
1: because I believe that it will be a big deterrent, you know. Then another issue that I find not too comfortable, you know, is this one. You know, I was reading a book, you know, The American War of Independence, and something happened in that war. The American Council, Army Council, War Council, came to a resolution that, look, if we are going to win this war, those commanders on horses should be our target.
0: Mm.
1: And so they started going for the commanders. Because the moment you kill a commander, the foot soldiers will be in disarray. All right?
0: Mm.
1: And that is the same approach I would have, you know, advised, you know, that we really major on. The three gentlemen, should I call them gentle, sir?
0: Oh, please remove that gentle. I beg of you.
1: The three convicts now. I don't think they hold any...
0: Well, Barrister, talking about capturing the commander to put the others in disarray, we have seen situations where they would now go to kidnap some people and request that their commanders are released. We saw that during the Orire situation.
1: Do you know why?
0: Why?
1: Because our government does not know what it is doing. Why keep them? Why keep them? If you keep the commanders, then of course you have opened the floodgate for them
0: negotiation.
1: For negotiations to release them now. Why are you keeping them?
0: Hmm.
1: Because this is an urgent problem and it requires urgent solution. So take them out. They want to go to heaven. They want to go and meet the seven virgins. Eh? Forgiveness is not our business. It is God's business. Sending them there is our own business. And that is where the focus should be.
0: Right. Now, we have looked at it from the side of the law. I'd like us to look at it from the side of the families affected. They would seek some sort of closure. And I'm sure that the kind of judgment they would have been expecting in this case would have been the capital punishment. How would they get, or when, or will they ever get that kind of closure? Because I know that for the families of the teachers who were killed, what would appeal to them the most is not life imprisonment. They would want to see that these people who gruesomely, who were part of the group that gruesomely murdered, you know, their loved one, they're brought to book as well. I mean, with capital punishment. So how do we
1: go around that? I agree with you. And that fear is further heightened by what we experienced just a short while back, when the president opened the pardon gate, you know, for hardened criminals, drug traffickers, drug barons, you know, and all of that. So there is the fear that, especially in Nigeria, where politicians are allowed to assemble a militia, you know, for election purposes and all that, it is not unexpected that in such a climb, you know, you could have situations where some of those who are even, you know, due to serve life sentences would one day be pardoned by one corrupt politician that wants to use their services. I think we still have a lot of discussions to have on this issue, because especially given the fact that we want this problem solved. I have recommended Firing Squad, the Bar Beach show, you know, because I believe that if you are recruited and you know the consequences of being caught, there is the likelihood that you want to give it a second
0: thought.
1: You know that, oh boy, if they catch me,
0: this is the end.
1: This is barbecue. My whole family. Because what I have now found, although it really beats me, is, you see, these so-called terrorists, bandits, and human beings, I didn't know they were human beings. I always thought they were animals, you know, another breed. Maybe we're just discovering them. But when I started reading stories of bandits crying because their mothers were kidnapped, their fathers were kidnapped, their children were kidnapped,
0: so you have human feelings.
1: So you can afford,
0: know what it feels like to have a loved one
1: in
0: danger.
1: Do you understand? You can afford to kill somebody's father, somebody's mother, somebody's aunt, somebody's child, and yet you think yours will live. So if they have that kind of blood flowing through them, I am very sure that a capital punishment by Firing Squad will be a very, very good deterrent. You know,
0: right. Feel free to react to this on Facebook at SplashFM105.5 Ibadan. We're moving on now to the Oyo APC and the state government clashing over EFCC request for Makinde's records. Yesterday, we talked about the court ruling, but this is an update. The APC in Oyo State and the state government clashed over the EFCC's request for records of contracts and financial transactions involving the administration of Governor Shane Makinde. While the APC accused Makinde of attempting to prevent the anti-graft agency from examining the state's financial records over the past 7 years, the government dismissed the allegation, saying its decision to seek judicial clarification on the EFCC's request was not an attempt to frustrate any investigation. Now, my question is this, Barrister. Should anti-corruption agencies like the EFCC and the likes be allowed to request blanket financial records from states without naming specific projects? Because that is what the state government is saying, that which one exactly do you want? We'll provide it for you. Don't just tell us to bring out all our records. So should EFCC be allowed to request blanket financial records from states, or must every probe be tied to a distinct petition?
1: What precedent are they acting upon?
0: Is that the EFCC now?
1: And I said, what precedent? What precedent is EFCC acting on? Which state has it done that before?
0: I mean, they have the statutory duty for this kind of investigation, isn't it?
1: Well, if they have that duty, yes. That's why I'm asking, where have they done it before?
0: They can decide to start. They will have to start from somewhere. Would that not be the case?
1: I am not against the EFCC going after people who have acted wrongly in public office, people who have abused their powers. But I am against politicizing the process. I am very
0: You see
1: much,
0: politics in I this am, process? How so?
1: Look, I mean, it is very obvious. It is very obvious. There is a state in the north that allocated money for management of ozone layer. You just ask yourself that question. Where was EFCC when they budgeted for it? Where was EFCC when they budgeted for people to go on a pilgrimage to Mecca? As if that is a function of government. So there are so many things that have been happening here. It is very obvious, given the antecedents, you know, that because of Shehi Makinde's position, and that is why I say this is not a way to run government. President Bola Ahmed Tinubu has to be very, very careful, because it is not going to be the end of stories like this.
0: What about the argument that if there is nothing in your skeleton, if there's no skeleton in your cupboard, beg your pardon, why are you afraid to open it up for everybody to see?
1: That's why I said, look, I am not against EFCC doing its job.
0: Right.
1: But I am against EFCC being used by a political party in power to oppress others. I will not agree to that. Mm. I won't. If you open the books for all the governors, you will find a lot of more than skeletons in their cupboards. Mm. I'm telling you this. Mm. All the governors, all the 36 governors in Nigeria, there's no doubt about it. So I am not holding forth for any one of them. But I am saying that the institutions of state should be immune for manipulation by whoever is occupying, particularly the office at the center. Mm. It is wrong. That is not the right way to run a government.
0: Mm. All right. Well, we'll see how that plays out eventually. I see your comment on Facebook. There's so many wishes for Barrister this morning. Thank you very much. We appreciate that. Keep the comments coming in, and very shortly we'll take the comment. Olabode Anthony, let me take this one. He says, good morning to the integrity team. Life sentence is not commissary to the crimes committed by the criminals. The trial shouldn't be more than a month. Public execution is the best. Instant judgment, eye for eye. Replacement loading while serving their sentences, he says. Well, let's move on now to the back and forth between Atiku and the presidency. The Punch reports that the presidency blasts Atiku over U.S. petition against Tinubu. The presidency on Thursday fired back at former Vice President Atiku over reports that his lobbying group in the U.S. has submitted petitions to President Donald Trump and the U.S. State Department regarding a 1993 civil forfeiture case against President Bola Tinubu. It described the move as an affront to Nigeria's sovereignty, citing Atiku's own legal exposure in the United States. Now, in a statement signed by the Special Advisor to the President on Information and Strategy, Bayo Ononuga, the presidency said the 1993 case had been resolved more than 30 years ago with no criminal conviction or finding of guilt, adding that reviving it through paid foreign lobbyists was an attempt to externalize domestic politics and undermine Nigeria's sovereignty. Ononuga said, and I quote, it is baffling and disappointing that someone who has sought the presidency for over three decades now resorts to reporting the president of Nigeria to U.S. President Donald Trump and members of the U.S. Congress. The presidency argued that the matter had been thoroughly litigated and rendered moot by the electoral mandates conferred on Tinubu. Well, Atiku's side is saying that this is simply for accountability, for transparency. So where
1: you know why I
0: laugh. Where do we draw the line between demanding accountability, holding government accountable, putting pressure on governance, and what is it now? I lost my train of thought there. But where do we draw the line? Is this? Do you really think that this is just for the purpose of accountability, or it's just, you know, politics playing here?
1: From what you read there, one thing was obvious, and it is. I will put it in the form of a question.
0: Hmm.
1: Can a thief accuse another of stealing and be justified?
0: Hmm.
1: Of course the answer is no. A thief is accusing a thief. What is the difference between the two of them?
0: Holds no water.
1: You know, it's most unfortunate that we still have characters like these, you know, holding political power in Nigeria. And this is why we are telling Nigerians, it is time to move away from these people who, rather than progress the nation, are retrogressing the nation. It's high time. Even the so-called Adenuga guy, that is all that he, why are they concerned? If he says he is not guilty, he has been freed. If I were in their shoes, if you accuse me of what I have not done, I would rather keep quiet and not dissipate energy. Why are they concerned? Why are they making press statements? If they are sure of what they are saying, that the drug trafficking allegation that was raised in America was resolved in Tinubu's favor, he is not guilty, and so on and so forth, then why are they bothered?
0: Well, is that being bothered? There's an allegation, and they're answering to that.
1: If an allegation...
0: If somebody lays an allegation on you,
1: why should I be
0: answering
1: your allegation on social media?
0: To clear your name.
1: Clear my name.
0: Isn't that necessary?
1: Why? I don't think it is. Look, listen, this is what I'm saying. Don't waste energy on a fruitless venture. If you are sure that your guy is innocent of the charges,
0: right,
1: then I don't think you should be bothered. Because the moment, but we all know that till tomorrow, they are the ones who are preventing the FBI from releasing the files that are being asked for, despite the order of a court in the United States. The FBI has refused to release those documents. Why are they so concerned about the FBI releasing those files if there is no truth in what is being peddled? In any case, you know, Nigerians are suffering. Right now, it is survival. So they should please not come and start disturbing us with that again. No. The man said he attended a school that had not yet been established. Abi, was that not what he told us? What did the courts say about that? Whoa, I beg, make them leave us alone. Nigerians are hungry. Let's concentrate on that. Me, I don't want to be... this is distraction as far as I'm concerned, because where will it get us?
0: All right, barrister, let's consider...
1: If a man says he attended a school that had not yet been established, he graduated from a school at a time when it had not yet been established and nothing was done about it in this country, Omo, forget to.
0: Let's talk about the sovereignty. Nigeria is a sovereign nation, and many times people talk about how that it does not sit right to invite international interference in a sovereign nation like Nigeria, asking the U.S. president to probe the Nigerian president. How
1: so
0: does that sit
1: it was it, we did not think about Nigeria's sovereignty when we took our politics to Chatham House. Did we think about sovereignty? We did not think about sovereignty when conferences and whatever, local conferences that should be held here are taken abroad to go and sit down in London or in France or in America and so on and so forth. We did not think about sovereignty when we were inviting the Americans to come and fight on our behalf. For look, that sovereignty is used by whatever side finds it convenient.
0: Mm.
1: The federal government has used it even when itself violated it. And whatever. So, if what we are doing now, look at what happened in the case of Noriega. Look at what happened. Why was Noriega picked up? He was picked up for drug trafficking and for electoral malpractices. America intervened. So, if America could intervene in Noriega's country based on those issues, if I am a politician too, why wouldn't I take it there if I find elements of such in my country?
0: Mm.
1: So, whoever, sovereignty, one thing I know now is, you see, the concept of sovereignty has a lot of changes has attended to it, because with the shrinking of the world coming to be a global village, in fact, a global hamlet, what happens in one concerns another.
0: Right.
1: All right?
0: Right.
1: And so, that concept of sovereignty is so fluid.
0: Does not stand for you.
1: It's so fluid for now.
0: Right.
1: It's so fluid because, you know, everything is so intertwined, especially in this age of technology, this digital age and all of that. We are all linked to one another.
0: Right.
1: So, the beautiful thing is don't get caught on the wrong side.
0: Mm.
1: For instance, don't get caught as a drug baron or a drug trafficker. Don't get caught as an election rigger. Don't get caught as one who grabs it, snatches it, and runs away with the will of the people. Just don't get caught there.
0: All right. React to the stories. I see all the comments on Facebook. We're going to go on a break now. After this break, the phone lines will come open. You can call in, and of course, I'll begin to take the messages on Facebook. Do stay.
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5: Many thanks for being there. It's 13 minutes gone past 7. I see all your comments on Facebook. We'll go to them shortly. The phone lines will also come open shortly. But let's take this last story. Tinubu expands army to 12 divisions, approves 28,000 recruits. And the president has approved the expansion of the Nigerian army from 8 to 12 divisions and the recruitment of 28,000 additional military personnel. This was as the presidency said the move is designed to decentralize command, strengthen border security, and improve response times to emerging threats nationwide. Now, we cannot argue that in the past couple of days, we've recorded successes in counterterrorism. No, our Nigerian military men have been, you know, doing the work. And now the president is expanding the division. Do you think that it's looking like we're having a grab on insecurity in Nigeria?
6: Yes, I must commend the president on this one. It is a very, very, in my view, wise decision,
5: right,
6: and coming at a very, very right time. Right now, we have the first division, which is in Kaduna, covering Kaduna, Kano, Katsina, and Jigawa. We have the second division, our own, which is in Ibadan here, covering Oyo, Osun, Ekiti, and Ondo. We have the third division, which is in Jos, covering Plateau, Bauchi, and Gombe. The sixth division is in Port Harcourt, covering Rivers, Akwa Ibom, and across River State, yes. The 7th Division is in Maiduguri, and that covers just Borno and Yobe. And then you have the 8th Division in Sokoto, covering Sokoto, Kebbi, and Zamfara. The 81st Division is in Lagos. That covers Lagos and Ogun. And the 82nd Division is in Enugu, covering Enugu, Anambra, Abia, Ebonyi, and Imo.
5: 83 Division.
6: Now, a division is a large, you know, combat unit. It is made up of between 10 to 20,000 soldiers containing multiple brigades, you know, and usually commanded by a major general. I think with what we have done now, we have 6 geopolitical zones. So we can afford to have at least 2 divisions in a geopolitical zone. And one of those divisions must be strictly for counterinsurgency.
5: Right.
6: So if we have a division in a geopolitical zone solely devoted to
5: counterterrorism,
6: and then, you know, we can now start having, you know, special brigades, special squads that will be trained, you know, in this kind of asymmetric warfare,
5: right,
6: you know, that we are in. So I commend the president for what he has done. The only exception in what has come is this 28,000 personnel that the president has ordered to be recruited. That is a far cry from what he promised us, 1 million soldiers, because we are in the rainy season and there is plenty of agbado flowing around. So why is the president shortchanging us?
5: Well, we've got to start from somewhere. I mean, with 28,000, the next one could be maybe.
6: If we are making it 28,000, although we'll have 1 million.
5: but at least we have started.
6: Anyway, that was intended. So that was intended as a joke.
5: Right.
6: So I think the president has
5: it's a step
6: made
5: in the right direction.
6: Good, yes, a very good move here.
5: Well, and we must commend the Nigerian Army too. They are really putting in the work.
6: You know,
5: recorded successes in recent times.
6: I have always had my belief in the Nigerian Army. Of the Nigerian Army.
5: That's right.
6: I know that they allowed politics to seep into their midst, and that offset a lot of things. But it's a good thing that they are waking up from their slumber.
5: Mm.
6: Look at what they did with the Orire case. That was fantastic.
5: Gallantry at its peak.
6: That was fantastic, you know. So now we know that we only need to profile who are the so-called terrorists.
5: And our military men are equal to the task.
6: We know where to go for them, where to hold their balls.
5: Right.
6: So I commend the military. They're doing wonderfully well.
5: Right.
6: And the phone lines are open. Very proud of them.
5: Absolutely. The phone lines are open, 0706-949-3000. 0706-949-3000. Hello, good morning. Good morning, sir.
7: Good morning, Barrister.
6: Oh, good morning. That's Charlie, I guess.
5: Mr. Charles. Great to have you. Go ahead.
7: You see, I commend Barrister for his courage. He is not a tribalist. And you can see now that he's commending the president. Because some people will come out and say, Barrister always condemn the president, You can see now, you can hear him commending the president. So I give it to him. I am not saying it's perfect, but to some extent, I give it to him.
6: Thank you very
5: now,
6: much.
7: Secondly, the investigation of the accounts of your state government, I think it's a blessing in disguise. When I was thinking about the issue, I think this now may cause Nigerians to now ask the SEC to start investigating past state governments, and past presidents. Because we know that there are some people that were investigated, maybe because they were not alive. Abacha was investigated, some money recovered. So we have a lot of people that are keeping Nigerian roots with them till this. So Nigerians should ask the SEC to get to work. They have a lot of work to do. A lot of presidents have ruled this country, and there have been massive corruption under the administration. Same thing with governors, many governors too. So EFCC have a lot of work to do. So
5: all right,
7: they should not sit up. After investigating your state government, they should not sit up and open the books of other governors and other presidents so that we cover all the money they are stealing from the country.
5: Thank you, Mr. Charles. It should definitely go across board. Christopher Mayo Aigeadbi says, it is time for Nigeria to establish a special terrorism court and adopt a comprehensive, standardized counter-terrorism framework. Terrorism cases require a dedicated judicial process that delivers not only judgment, but true justice in a timely and effective manner. In addition, Nigeria should establish a special counterterrorism unit made up of highly trained personnel who specialize in counterterrorism operations, intelligence gathering, surveillance, and hostage rescue. Relying primarily on conventional security agencies such as the police, civil defense, Amoteco, and other general security outfits is not sufficient to tackle the evolving and sophisticated nature of terrorism. Thank you very much for that comment. Let's see what we have here. Hello, good morning. Yes, sir.
8: Good morning.
5: Good morning, sir.
8: This is Adonis.
5: Adonis, it's great to hear from you. It's been a while.
8: Yes. Well done.
5: Thank you. Please go ahead.
8: Let those responding to allegations on behalf of the president start from president going abroad to treat his health. Is that not infringing on our sovereignty? Don't we have qualified medical personnel here in Nigeria to treat the president? Why is the president taking his health to others, taking our hard-earned currency to others to enjoy? That is infringing on our sovereignty. Let also Mr. Atiku Abubakar engage qualified lawyers here in Nigeria. At least you have one with you there. If he can say this much on your station, I'm sure when he's giving the dollars, from the information we have,
9: Atiku Abubakar engaged the lobbyists with 1.2 million naira.
5: Mm-hmm.
9: 1.2 million naira.
6: Mm-hmm.
9: Dollar rather. Can't the barrister with you there, if he's giving $200,000 or $200, I'm sure he will do much more.
5: Mm.
9: We have qualified lawyers here. All of them are guilty of sovereignty, of giving our sovereignty to other countries.
5: Right. Mm. Thank you, Aldenis.
9: So thank no you. One should call this or this or that.
6: Oh.
9: We understand what they are saying. Mm-hmm. Do you know what they are doing?
6: Oh.
9: Their game plan is known to us.
6: Oh.
9: 2027 will determine what we already have in mind.
5: Thank you.
9: Thank you.
5: Thank you very much.
6: Aldenis, let me add to what you have said. The presidency also paid $90 million to a lobbyist group in America. The same people who today are talking about sovereignty. Just to buttress, you know, your point on Abubakar.
5: Hmm. 0706-949-3000. 0706-949-3000. Hello, good morning. Hello. Hello, good morning. Uh-oh, please try to call back if you can. Oyama Steve on Facebook says, good morning, Grace, and happy birthday to the barrister. For the punishment given to those terrorists, it's so minimal. I expect it to be a capital punishment and not life imprisonment. Hello, good morning. Hello.
10: Hello, good morning.
5: Good morning, sir.
10: Yes,
5: Akin, you're welcome.
6: Akin, I'm Akin.
5: Please go ahead.
10: You longer life and plenty of prosperity.
6: Amen. Thank you, sir.
10: Marita, the president is saying if Nigeria is in China, Atiku Abubakar is supposed to be in the chief college. Did they also forget that they are also chief? Many of them will not even be in jail. Many of them will be executed.
5: Hmm.
10: If Nigeria is China,
5: right,
10: and they are seeing that to another country, all of them are the same.
5: Mm.
10: Ketu calling for the
5: black,
10: cutting for the black.
5: Mm.
10: So now let me just talk about yes,
5: very quickly.
10: That
5: very quickly.
10: Now, everybody knows that is the political one thing.
5: Mm.
10: They are trying to bring down the government of the Imagine, and I give glory to God. That he has given them one blow, seven die.
5: Thank you, Mr. Aki.
10: Let them go out of peace.
5: All right.
10: And about the Kitabi, let me just say this one quickly. You know that from the time the people, from that the people were released, there have been so many conflicting reports. None of the teachers say that they were released by the bodies themselves, not that they were rescued. It is quite different from what the president said, that they were rescued.
5: Mm.
10: And because the market has done something, they have called for independent international inquiry.
5: You have to wrap up.
10: I believe somebody should rise up and do that for us.
5: Okay.
10: Thank you.
5: Thank you. Thank you very much. Gwega Balara says, Madam Grace and Barrister, morning. Madam Gio, morning. We all said amen to your
6: you
5: opening
6: don't
5: prayer.
6: Gio.
5: Now, so I do opening prayer for Splash 19th, and they are calling me Madam Gio. He says, Madam Grace, on the Arire kidnap, what a sentence. I doubt if this judge is supporting the fight against terrorism. The consciousness of the nation, most especially in Oyo State now, is to win this fight against terrorism. How could kidnappers who pleaded guilty to beheading a teacher and another bike man before matching the person into the bush to suffer be given life sentence? No, they should have been sentenced to death. Was this judgment dictated to the judge? DSS should appeal this judgment, he says.
6: Let me quickly add this. The trial is not over yet.
5: Right.
6: Yes, because the individuals pleaded guilty to only part of the charges.
5: Okay.
6: I think charge one, counts 1, 2, and 3,
5: okay,
6: remain undecided. Perhaps because I have not seen the charge list. Perhaps
5: right.
6: That is the one that covers the murder.
5: Okay.
6: Of the teachers.
5: Hello, good morning.
11: Hello, good morning. It's Prince Bomi Adefosi calling from Akwata.
5: Prince, you're welcome. Go ahead.
11: Yes, quickly. See, regarding the move of the EFCC and the reply of the Oyo State governor.
5: Right.
11: To me, it's a good one. Shoyima Akinde have nothing to hide.
5: Mm.
11: So, Chidi Makinde is a man of grace that can never be disgraced.
5: Mm.
11: Let the presidency, let them continue playing their politics. We were told eight were neutralized, yes.
5: Mm. Mm.
11: And now the sentence two. Why in hurry? We need UN regarding this issue. We know the game of already in this country. That's official. Good morning.
5: Thank you, Prince. Hakeem Olalekan says, we're going nowhere with this kind of judgment. That's not commensurate with grievous act being committed by these murderers. We need to change our mantra on rubbing criminal heads with kids' gloves. Good morning. Olabode Anthony says, good morning to the integrity team. Life sentence is not commensurate to the crimes committed by the criminals. The trial shouldn't be more than a month. Public execution. Oh, I think I already took that statement.
6: Yes,
5: let's see if we can take one more. Imafoje Peter, good morning. The problem of this country is corruption. If we can see a better leader that will fight corruption in Nigeria, Nigeria will be better. Every day, the people in power allegedly mentioned that they embezzle lots of money. May God deliver us in this country. Hello, good morning.
12: Good morning.
5: Good morning.
12: Happy birthday to Barrister.
6: Thank you very much.
12: And good morning to everybody in this station.
5: Good morning, sir.
12: I think
5: what's your name? What's your name? Where are you calling from?
12: My name is Dele Akinbadi.
5: Mr. Dele, you're welcome.
12: Yes, please, we should allow the Atiku and all the political party to continue to expose themselves.
5: Mm.
12: We should not be concerned right now about sovereignty.
5: Mm.
12: We normally go back to sovereignty when it suits us.
5: Mm.
12: When we go borrowing, when we ask him for military support.
5: Mm.
12: We don't talk about sovereignty.
5: Mm.
12: Then I'm happy about the sweetness of the judgment.
5: Right.
12: So it may be a slap in the wrist, but let it be like this. Under 2 months, let judgment be passed.
5: Mm.
12: If we need to appeal the weight of the judgment, we can go ahead to do that.
5: All right.
12: Then at the same time, simultaneously, they must support the police in the establishment of this
5: state police?
12: No, not state police. The same thing that they are doing to the military.
5: Mm.
12: Having so many divisions.
5: Divisions, okay. Let's expanding the division.
12: Let the police have equally the same thing.
5: All right.
12: Let them bring out the MOPO, you know, strengthen the MOPO just the way they are strengthening.
5: Okay, thank you. Good morning. Thank you very much. Timothy Adetokumovon says, he who kills by the sword should die by the sword. The armed bandits in trial in the Orire kidnapping incident, having killed the teacher, should also be handed the death sentence by the courts, because that will serve as a deterrent to other bandits and also assuage the family of the teachers killed in captivity too. Thank you, everyone, for your insightful contributions. Thank you for the birthday wishes to Barrister. And Barrister, thank you for your contributions as usual. Femi is already in the building, and he will be talking to us about what he has cooked in sports this morning. Good morning, Femi.
13: Good morning to you, Grace. Good morning to our esteemed listener. Happy weekend.
5: Happy weekend. And it's Barrister's birthday, so absolutely, you may want to.
13: And it's also my elder brother's birthday. So it's my elder brother's birthday,
6: so
13: mate.
6: Your elder brother is a lion, too.
13: Yeah, he is actually.
5: So only lions are born today.
6: Yes,
13: so. July 24th, very special happy birthday to you.
5: Talk to me, Femi. What's going on in
13: A lot happening. We are counting down to the start of the Women's African Cup of Nations. Mm-hmm. It begins on Sunday.
5: Mm-hmm.
13: But also, that's not the only event happening right now. There is also the Commonwealth Games that started yesterday. So there is a lot to look forward to this weekend. The Super Falcons were in action yesterday. They had the preparatory friendly, and it was an interesting game. So a lot to update on. And when it comes to Europe, now that the World Cup is over, the transfer window, Barrister's favorite, he's a full swing now,
5: right,
13: and the movements are happening quick. Mekona, fast.
6: Carry your football goal. Somebody called on in our program this morning, talked about this lobbyist that Atiku went to pay
5: $1.2 million.
6: So the guy was advertising for us. He said
5: they should come and
6: give me $200,000.
13: So you don't want to be in transfer window anymore.
6: Eh?
13: You don't want to be in transfer.

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0: Yes, it's back to back. The relentless world of sports keeps serving us from the World Cup to WAFCON. And of course, with the other eye, we keep our attention on the movement. Who is going where and at what price? 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Just in case you ask, the program is Sport Bang. My name is Tunde Olawuwo. Monday through Friday, 7:30, we report here to keep you up to speed with the best and the latest in the world of sport. And you know, it's a Friday, so it has to be special, right, for my team?
1: Absolutely, it is special. Good morning to you. Good morning to our esteemed listeners. It's a pleasure to be back here. Friday, very anticipatory Friday. A lot to look forward to. The women are back to maybe defend their title once again and win it for the 11th time. Some of us are optimistic. Some of us are not. But then it is what it is. But then there's so much to talk about on the show this morning. And the transfer window, well, it's getting really, really, really interesting. Arsenal, Chelsea, a little bit of Manchester United, Real Madrid. I mean, the purported Ballon d'Or winner could be making a really huge move in the next couple of weeks.
0: Okay, so where do we start from? Just so you know, if we call it Winning Friday, we're right. If we say Fantastic Friday, we are correct as well. Because to start with, we have our Facebook trivia for you. What we do is to give you the profile and then you tell us the name. If you happen to be the fastest person to supply the correct answer, that earns you a quick 5,000 naira. No argument, no debate. So get on our Facebook fan page at this point in time, Splash FM 105.5. Ibadan, Splash FM 105.5 Ibadan. That's the place to be to find us. And what do we have? I started my career in the 20th century and played for exactly 20 years. I played only in two countries while in Europe and won multiple trophies. I also represented my country at four World Cup tournaments, two continental championships, and an Olympic Games. I'm also a Ballon d'Or winner. Who am I? I mean, you know the best way to answer this kind of question. How many Ballon d'Or winners do we have? So start from there and then begin to narrow it down.
1: And eventually, of course, 28th century means
0: that
1: ends in 1999. So those who won the Ballon d'Or, who played from that part of the...
0: What are we doing? We're helping?
1: We're trying to.
0: Okay. I'll take it again. For the last time, I started my career in the 20th century and played for exactly 20 years. I played only in two countries while in Europe and won multiple trophies. I also represented my country at four World Cup tournaments, two continental championships, and an Olympic Games. I'm also a Ballon d'Or winner. Who am I? So if you have an idea, quickly, report on our Facebook fan page at this time and drop a name for us so that we don't have controversy. If you know the full name,
1: please drop it.
0: You know, I don't want to teach where somebody say Rooney. Another person say, I said Wayne Rooney. So, by the way, it's not Wayne Rooney.
1: Absolutely not.
0: Wayne Rooney never won the Ballon d'Or. So that
1: and he didn't start his career in the 20th century.
0: How old is Wayne Rooney? Forget about how he looks.
1: he was born practically in the early, in the 90s. So
0: he was born in, I think, 1985.
1: Five, yeah.
0: Is it 85 or 86?
1: He's 37 right now, if I'm correct. So
0: 37.
1: No, really 39. Kind of. I think Ronaldo is like 2 years older than he is, so he should be like 30.
0: I think a year older.
1: Is it a year? That's right.
0: Why did you even bring Ronaldo into this equation? Because, you know, you have just painted the picture in my head. CR7 now, Wayne Rooney.
1: I mean, it's usually the picture that comes to my head whenever I see him, the way he was almost immediately after retirement. I mean, I just compare him to Cristiano Ronaldo and I tell myself, this is what, you know, discipline does to you. I mean, we all knew when Rooney growing up that it was,
0: that's,
1: you know,
0: what
1: we call Ipata, you know.
0: Not so everybody will, you know, will live the kind of lifestyle that Ronaldo has adopted.
1: Absolutely. I mean, but then we've also seen people who have managed to keep in shape after retirement. Ryan Giggs, Rio Ferdinand, Paul Scholes, Patrice Evra, you know, Gary Neville. Jimmy Carragher. The list
0: goes. Do you sometimes wonder what Lukaku will look like when he retires?
1: Well,
0: or maybe it depends on how he looks.
1: I don't actually, because I already know. I mean, there was a time that I think he was injured for about 2 to 3 months, and he came back massive. I mean, they had to say, look, he needs to go through, I think then it was at Manchester United, he needs to go through a regimental training and also a dieting just to bring him back down to the normal size. So that was him away from football for about 2 to 3 months. Imagine him away from football permanently.
0: Okay. We'll leave it at that. Let's get into it. Starting with women's game, Super Falcons, that is the Women National Football Team of Nigeria, continued their preparations for the 2026 Women's African Cup of Nations with the hard-fought 2-1 victory over Tanzania in a warm-up match. The nine-time African champions took the lead in the 15th minute through captain Rashidat Ajibade, who finished calmly to give Nigeria an early advantage. Tanzania responded with an equalizer to ensure the contest remained finely balanced for most of the game. However, Esther Okoronkwo emerged as the match winner, netting a late goal in the 89th minute to earn the Super Falcons a deserved victory. The friendly formed part of Nigeria's build-up to the 2026 WAFCON in Morocco, where the team will be aiming to win the continental title for the 11th time. The win will provide a confident boost for the Super Falcons as they continue fine-tuning preparations ahead of the tournament. And from that, we'll move to junior male team of Nigeria. That is the under-20 Flying Eagles. They continued also their preparation for WAFB on the 20 championship with a 2-1 victory over Ivorian League 2 side Athletic Club de Zenola in a closed-door friendly in Yamoussoukro, Cote d'Ivoire. I remember this place. And it doesn't hold such a pleasant memory for us.
1: Practically where we lost the World Cup. against Benin.
0: What? Talking about the Flying Eagles, Nigeria will begin their WAFB under 20 championship campaign against rivals Ghana in their opening Group B fixture, with the Flying Eagles aiming for a strong start in the tournament. And back home, right here, Abia Warriors have confirmed the return of head coach Imama Amakpakabo to the club's dugout after he served the suspension imposed on him by the management. The former Super Eagles assistant coach was suspended by the Abia Warriors management following the club's 2-0 home defeat to struggling Queen Khalifa of Owerri in the 2025-2026 MPFL Matchday 37 Orienta Derby. The club's executive chairman, John Obu, earlier this week confirmed that Imama Kweku Amakpakabo has returned to his role and is preparing the team for the 2026-2027 MPFL season. With Amakpakabo back in charge, the club is now concentrating on preparations for the new campaign, with the management banking on stability and continuity to improve on last season's performance. We are coming back to this. I know.
1: I think he deserves a public apology, but
0: we are coming back to this. Barral FC have completed the signing of no fewer than 14 new players during the current transfer window as coach Eugene Agabe continues to strengthen his squad ahead of the season. 14 new players. Well, this is a statement of intent. And Kwara United has also unveiled 16 new players.
1: It's the SPFL star.
0: You know, the Harmony Boys. There's going to be a lot of harmony.
1: Harmony, I mean.
0: But let's come back to this Amakpakabo story. And I hope strongly that this is one thing we're not going to have in the new season.
1: Mm-hmm.
0: You know, where you put a manager under suspension for poor run of results.
1: Absolutely. I mean, this one was even worse, because I remember that story when it happened. He was accused actually of throwing a game against Queen Khalifa after Queen Khalifa practically defeated
0: him. Was he investigated?
1: Well, that's the point.
0: Did he come up with anything?
1: That's the point. We need to know more. Okay, you accused him of something, he was suspended, and then from behind the scene, he just said, okay, you have your job back. We need to know if there was an investigation. If it was found out to be a false allegation, well, you need to apologize to him and compensate him, because you have tarnished his image, in the eye of the world. You have made him look like a manager who would accept bribe just to lose a game for his team. So there needs to be more questions answered concerning this. Was there an investigation? Was he, acquitted according to that investigation? Let's know what is going on. And if that is the case, then I think a public apology is in order.
0: And I'm worried. John Obu, He's a former coach.
1: Yeah, former under 20 coach. Yeah, absolutely.
0: I remember I interviewed him once in Calabar when he was handling the under 20 team. So I'm he's supposed to be able to do things differently.
1: Exactly. Coming from a former coach turned administrator, I expected more from John Obu, to be sincere. It felt like a knee-jerk reaction moment. It felt like a purely emotional momentum. Administrators don't administrate on pure emotions alone.
0: Okay, it is Friday Cashport Day on Cashier this morning. So we're not looking at 25,000, scrap that. It is 50,000 naira for a lucky winner on the program this morning. And you know how it works. It could be somebody who plays this morning or maybe during the week, because right from the games played on Sunday, we'll bring all the tickets back into the pot. And then the computer randomizes again. But you know what I'd say? And if you ask many people who have won, they will tell you that they shoot more than once. Mm-hmm. So put yourself in the frame this morning. There are two ways through which you can play. You can use the USSD code. 500 naira is what it costs. And it will ask you, you want to play one, you want to play two, you want to play three, you want to play 10. Well, you can't do more than 20. Just so you know, *347, *1004, *1#, *347, *1004, *1# again, *347, *1004, *1#. And if you want to play via the website, you just go straight www.cashier.ng. www.cashier.ng. It is Sport Bank. We need to take this break to return in a moment. Stay with us.
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0: All right, great show. I have you back on Sports Bank this morning. For my tea, let's quickly go straight to our Facebook fan page.
1: Absolutely. Well,
0: A lot of comments. Including Lionel Messi.
1: A lot of different, you know, answers. But then there is really only one person whose profile actually fits it exactly. And that is the only defender to win the FIFA best, but not definitely the only defender to win Ballon d'Or. I mean, a lot of defenders had won before him. I'm talking about Fabio Cannavaro, of course. Started his career in 1991, retired in 2011, and played at four World Cup tournaments, 1998, 2002, 2006, and 2010. And he also played just in two countries in Europe, Italy and Spain, and definitely represented Italy at the 1996 Olympic Games, and of course, 2006 Ballon d'Or winner. So Fabio Cannavaro is the correct answer this morning. And the first correct answer came in from Sherif Olabi Yunus. At least according to my screen, subject, of course, to be subjected to VR check. But then, as of now, Yunus Sherif Olabi, I saw his correct answer first.
0: Okay, Yunus Sherif Olabi, congratulations to you. Please be my DM. Let's have your detail. Tunde Olawo, it is on Instagram. That's the one I prefer. Less messages. You also did not add that is the one who scored the goal that should never have been scored by any human being against France. I mean, the trajectory of that ball defied, you know, logic, defied science. You know, the distance at goal. I've never seen anything before it. Certainly not after it.
1: Fabio Cannavaro, well, an amazing man.
0: Amazing footballer. Yes, Elliot Anderson says he was determined to make his move happen after Manchester City confirmed his arrival on a 5-year deal. €116 million.
1: Absolutely.
0: That's the size of the deal.
1: As at the time it was confirmed, it was the British record transfer fee, although bettered by just £1 million later by Morgan Rogers. But then an amazing one. I mean, it is one of the most...
0: £100 million is the new... Is the new... Pounds.
1: Exactly. I mean, it is one of the brightest stars right now in the Premier League, and I'm sure he will fit in like a glove into Manchester City. He's already throwing stones, by the way. He said since the time he has been, you know... aware that Manchester City has been the biggest and the most successful team in Manchester. That is a stone that let's just leave it at that. But then you don't start throwing stones on your first day at work.
0: Why not?
1: You don't start making enemies on your first day at work.
0: If you can back it up, Ellen Allen did that.
1: You settle in first, but then I guess we understand. I mean,
0: that will warm the fans up to him.
1: Yeah, he was born in the 21st century, so I guess, well,
0: Gen Z behavior.
1: Probably started becoming aware around 2011, 2012, so we can understand.
0: Are you responding to him?
1: I'm just saying, I mean, it's, okay. Sure, it's just that it's Gen Z.
0: Okay, so you're trying to stand back. Arsenal have signed extremely versatile great forward Christos Zolis from Club Bridge for £34 million. And Aston Villa have announced the loan signing of Chelsea winger Alejandro Garnacho until the end of the 2026-2027 season. Well, to take this from us, we now catch up with the BBC on this morning's edition of the Premier League Updates. Enjoy this, and we will be back.
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3: Hello, I'm Alex Seftel at the BBC Sports Centre. Arsenal are set to make an offer for Newcastle captain Bruno Guimarães for around $93 million. The Brazil midfielder is understood to be a priority target for the Premier League champions. Newcastle are said to be aware of his desire to make the move. Meanwhile, Mikel Arteta's team have already signed Greece forward Christos Zolis, that's from Belgian side Club Brugge. The deal is worth around $45 million. Zolis previously played in the Premier League for Norwich City. Leeds United are in talks to sign Manchester City goalkeeper James Trafford. The England international could leave the Etihad this summer, just a year after returning. Hull City owner Atchon Ulochulla says he's disturbed by suggestions of the club being rejected by transfer targets. He's attempted to clarify the situation with a post on X. James Hogarth reports from Humberside.
4: Hull City owner Ajinil Ajela has seemingly confirmed the expected signing of Japanese international midfielder Hidemasa Morita. In a lengthy social media post, Ajela has told fans to ignore a lot of false rumours, but also provided some clues in the form of flag emojis representing the nations of players they are targeting. Top of the list is a Japanese flag, which the City chairman has listed as a player they have a 99% chance of signing, whilst the others seem to represent known targets of Konstantinos Zalakis, Elliot Stroud and Leon Bailey.
3: And Newcastle United and Liverpool are in discussions about how to pay tribute to Kevin Keegan before next month's season opener at St James's Park. Keegan, who died at the age of 75 this week, is revered for his spells at both clubs. And for more football news from the BBC, go to bbc.com/football.
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0: All right, the home stretch of Sports Bank Testimony. It feels like ages that we last chatted. How are you?
1: I'm very well. Good morning. I'm very fine.
0: Yeah, big deals happening in the transfer world. Should we still expect bigger ones?
1: Yeah, the only transfer that is looking like he's taking this scene right now is Bruno Gumirac to Arsenal. Well, it has been, he's still on face right now. Arsenal wants him to be part of their club, but Arsenal does not want to pay the asking price of Newcastle. Newcastle are requesting for 90 million, but Arsenal are looking to propose a 70 million bid, although they've agreed personal terms with Bruno Gumirac, and he has agreed to join them. So Arsenal are looking forward to bring him. Well, after Chelsea snatched their guy that they were looking up to,
2: Morgan Rogers
1: too.
0: What is Arsenal looking for? They won the league last season. They got to the final of the Champions League.
1: Well, Arteta wants to review the squad. Declan Rice played over 60 matches last season. So for a player like that, you need someone to support him in this new season. He's likely not to start the season with them. You don't want to bank on him this new season because the guy has tired legs already. So you want to bring someone to support him. And you have that person in Bruno Gumirac. He has the Premier League experience. He's 29. He's a starter for Brazil. He's a captain at Newcastle. So you can actually bank on him coming into the new Premier League season. So I expect them to get him. But you can't, they have a price for him already. They have £90 million. So for a player like that, you want to go all out and get him. 70 million for their own player is like actually derating their player to a very low price. And they have a price they want.
0: Hello, good morning. Hello.
3: Hello,
0: good morning.
3: Good morning.
0: Yes, my name is Tunde. I'm calling you from Splash FM.
3: Okay.
0: Did you play cashier?
3: Yes.
0: What's your name, please?
3: Okay.
0: I'm happy to tell you that you've won 50,000 naira.
3: Wow.
0: Wow. That's what I want to hear. Wow. Congratulations. We'll call you back after the program.
3: Okay.
0: And I wish you a lovely Friday. And that's the cue. We need to leave now. Of course, more to come. Join us on World Sport tomorrow at 1:15. Mm-hmm. Of course, it's going to be a full house. Thank you, Testimony.
4: Just before we go, happy 40th birthday to my brother, Oluwakayode Ajibola Akinosho. Today, he clocks 40. Happy birthday, brother. Wow. Long life and prosperity.
0: That's a great one. 40. And strong.
4: Yeah.
0: Happy birthday to you. Thank you so much for my tea.
4: Always a pleasure.
0: Many thanks. Me, Akinwale, and Tudu Olaliko for being around this morning. Thank you, Bosun Alayode. My name is Tunde Olawuwo. Have a wonderful Friday and bye bye.
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0: Well, good morning to you on this beautiful Friday morning. 3 minutes past, now make that 4 minutes past 8 o'clock. And this is the Yo-Yo-Yo. Yeah, right, guys. It's a Yo-Yo-Yo edition of the Morning Splash. Yes, we're missing one Yo. Hopefully he's going to be joining us anytime soon. You know how sometimes you don't expect things and yet they happen. Let's just say that's the story for this morning. But we're delighted to be back here. Fridays are usually about recapping on the entire week as far as the news is concerned, especially the big stories of the week, and that's what we're doing today. My name is Charity Jerome. It's a delight again to do this with you. I'm not alone.
1: Of course.
0: Of course.
1: You never walk alone on Fridays such as this. I'm yours truly, Grace Akin Francis. Good morning again. Thank you for joining us.
2: Yes, blessed am I among women. Beautiful women.
1: Not sandwich.
2: Just hold on.
1: Today.
2: Beautiful women.
0: Thank you, Michael.
2: My name is Michael, a lot of us. And if you are in doubt, check out on Facebook. You will see something.
0: We are actually live streaming on Facebook, Splash FM 105.5. Those who know that this is a very, very interactive program, and we're looking forward to that being the case this morning as well. I don't think this week has been not interesting as far as the news is concerned. I think that there's been interesting stories, even though it does feel like there's no standout huge story like that. But a lot of things did happen in the course of this week. And we're just going to start with Michael telling us what his most memorable or shocking story.
2: I like the word shocking. So first, there are two things I'm going to just briefly mention. First is the sentencing yesterday of three men in relation to the Urire kidnapping. And I was shocked a bit by, first, the pronouncement of judgment on them. So quickly. And I'm bothered by the fact that we didn't hear about those that the military told us were arrested during the rescue. These guys were, if you look at the charges, leveled against them, concealment and the rest of it, terrorism, concealment, and so on and so forth, withholding of information. So it means that they were not actually involved in the kidnapping.
1: They were only complicit.
2: They were not actors. They were just maybe people who had access to information and the rest of it. So I am bothered by the fact that we didn't see those who were neutralized. As usual, you would usually see pictures or videos. You would also see the people arrested paraded. We didn't see that. So it gives me an impression that, why the speed, what exactly was going on there? And I didn't hear that the counsels and the defendants opened their defense. I didn't hear about that. It was just
0: everything just guilty, happened very quickly.
2: Pleading guilty to 8 out of 10 of the charges, and then I'm bothered by that process. I'm not a lawyer, but as a journalist, I'm expected to know a bit about the process. Then the second one is that I was going to mention is the expansion, of the military formations to 12 from 8 that we had, and I'm asking the question, how does that really help the situation? Let me tell you why. Borno State in the Northeast is particularly, a hotspot for terrorism. There is a 7th Division. There has been a 7th Division in Borno State for almost 15 years now. In fact, more than that. What has the presence of the 7th Division of the Nigerian Army, what has it brought to the table in that part of the country where that part of the country is hot spot? It's not just hot spot for terrorism in Nigeria. Right. So what exactly has it done? I am bothered by that. The president announced the recruitment of 50,000 personnel. He announced the recruitment of 50,000 personnel, right? The press statement of yesterday now said he approved 28,000. So there's dissonance somewhere, and I'm expecting the Nigerian government to explain. And it bothers me that I have to be asking the Nigerian government to, quote, explain, unquote, underline and in bold. It bothers me a lot that we have to now begin to have, you know, debate on expand, on, you know, we have
0: terms that you would think everybody understands what they mean.
2: Terms that you would think that children in primary four will understand.
0: Right.
2: Then we will need to have 20 professors from Oxford and
1: Harvard.
2: You know, it bothers me as someone who knows a little of English language. It bothers me that we have to now be saying, can you explain why you the difference between 20,000 and 50,000? Can you now explain? So it looked like they forgot that they told us they were going to employ 50,000. So those are the two issues for me. And like you used the word, shocking. It is shocking that we still have to be asking for explanation. What, you have 7 division in Borno State, in Maiduguri, and then kidnapping every day.
0: So basically,
2: almost every day in that part.
0: You think because there's a division of the army in Borno State and insecurity has continued to be on the uptick?
2: Yes, in that part particularly.
0: It doesn't make sense to expand.
2: It doesn't make sense.
0: What about
2: expand
0: other areas where people have said we need the military here?
2: Maybe the
0: type of
2: Para and the rest of it. Well, we do. But what I'm saying is that, see, you know, if you are just one man and one woman, moving from 2 bedrooms flat to 3 bedrooms flat, if you still, you know, is in within 6 months, does not really explain a lot.
0: Right. Okay. All right, Grace, what about
1: interesting
0: you?
1: Perspectives Michael has brought to these stories. But for me, the story that I would say got my attention this week, not exactly shocking, is Fubara endorsing the Rainbow Coalition of Wike. Now, we followed the story from the beginning in 2025, you know, and how the whole thing ended. But I'm not interested in the kind of politics they're playing or his support for Wike and the president, but people who support politicians so vehemently, I just want to give them a gentle reminder that in Nigerian politics, there are no permanent friends or enemies. So if you are that person who constantly sticks their neck out for politicians, I think you might want to critically reevaluate your life choices, because these guys, they meet in the same spaces. Their children meet in the same schools, in the same countries, they catch the same flights, and some of them end up marrying themselves. But you are there shouting at the top of your voice and cutting off friends and relationships because of these same politicians. This is just like maybe a gentle reminder or an advice to people who are like that, that there are no permanent friends or enemies in Nigerian politics. So your civic responsibility is all that you owe Nigeria as a Nigerian, which is to get your PVC and vote for leaders who are capable, not leaders who are from the same ethnicity as you or the same, who share the same religion, leaders who are capable. Because at the end of the day, that is what will move Nigeria forward, not your sentiments and your support for these politicians who really do not know that you exist.
0: Yeah. Sometimes I think that those
1: people, pull that out.
0: They know, they just follow along in that way. They know that these politicians obviously have more interest. But for them, it's just a, I don't know, a loyalty thing, or maybe even something beyond that. But lack of not knowing that makes them do it. That's what I...
1: This is just like a gentle... Sometimes you need somebody to say something, to say it again, to register. So perhaps it
2: you
1: would.
2: You see, association breeds gratification for a lot of people. You know, many of us have not met Lionel Messi or Cyril Ronaldo, but we can actually kill someone because of our support for them. So the fact that you are a supporter of a Fubara against Wike is enough gratification for you, you know, body, soul, and spirit.
0: Whether it is a nothing or whatever it is.
2: You are just gratified that at least there's somebody in your mind taking space at your own expense.
0: Now you make it seem like an insult, Michael.
1: I knew he was being sarcastic when he was saying that.
0: But interestingly, for me, the story for the week has to be that report that showed the Nigerian police as the institution with the highest number of ghost
2: workers. Oh, you are
0: surprised,
2: right?
0: It's not about surprise. I think it's the disappointment that I feel that
2: that is there.
0: An institution...
2: You are disappointed that it's there already.
0: An institution that is supposed to be in charge of upholding the law is indicted in this way. And the figures speak for themselves. Beyond all other MDAs,
2: like
0: 570.
2: Like 80%.
0: I mean, it was a lot. How then? How can I view my police force? How can I, you know, attest to the credibility of the Nigerian police force when within them, of course, it doesn't mean every single police officer is complicit.
2: Sure. Of course,
0: you
2: no.
0: know,
2: of course
0: it's not. More the system than the individuals.
1: The people, yeah.
0: But it came with a lot of disappointment for me, maybe because of the role and the responsibility that the Nigerian police force is supposed to carry out. And it was just so hard to just bring myself to understand how that could be, especially when I know that at the end of the day, nothing will happen.
1: Did you also see that the Office of the Attorney General of the Federation is indicted as well, even though the figures were not revealed?
0: And I wondered why they decided to conceal
1: the figures from that office.
0: You know, it was really disappointing. And this is just one that speaks to the rot that we see across our system. Michael, you have this, I don't know what to call it, skeptical grin on your face, and I don't know what that's all about.
2: So you want me to chalaye myself?
0: Well, I'm not sure if I actually want to.
2: Okay, so let me just, you know, say a few things about that list. I think that is not exhaustive. I agree with you that it's not exhaustive. I was wondering, Attorney General's office and, you know, one other agency like that. But you see, while I am bothered, I'm not disappointed like you. I'm just bothered that we are always scratching, you know, the issues, the surface and the rest of it. I was wondering, so now we know what
0: next
2: happens.
1: Mm.
2: So that's my position. That's
1: right,
2: why
1: right.
2: That's why you saw me blushing. Oh, sorry.
0: Blushing in reverse. Because that's how people blush.
2: Because
0: we got a commercial
2: because
0: break.
2: We will just move to the next
1: next item on the list.
2: The next comedy or tragicomedy. And
0: very
2: then,
0: correct.
2: And then
0: indeed.
2: It will be the next World Cup.
0: You're very, very correct. Something that had people talking in Oyo State specifically was that EFCC demand for the books certain years in Oyo State and how the state government reacted. That was in the news. It was a big talking point. We hear that this morning there's a back and forth between the APC and the state government. We'll examine that and look at the different perspectives. If there's nothing to hide, why not provide the books? And then the other person saying, well, you cannot just come and ask us to bring everything. Yes, you are empowered by law to investigate, but not in this manner. We'll get to all of that after the commercial break. Don't go away.
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0: All right, welcome back. We're glad that you could join us. The yo-yo-yo is complete.
1: Yo-yo-yo! Yo,
0: it's good to have you, Shehu.
2: But don't forget that
0: the stone will be grinded.
1: I am going to grind the stone.
3: You need to tell them what the stone is about.
0: So the question is, what would you do to the stone that punctures your tire on your way to one Friday morning?
1: I am going to grind this one.
3: And I'm telling him to add pepper and dry gin on it.
1: What are you going to do with the powder now?
2: Don't worry. The items for appeasement are very simple. I've told him he'll buy me a plate of rice and, you know, hot tea so that his tire will not get punctured.
1: See my enemy. Enemy in chief.
0: All right. Sharon, just as we're saying off the mic, we're talking about our individual stories of the week. And I think I already know what yours is from the conversation we had off the air. But what is that story for you?
1: Well, I will put them together. It's the ICPC's work this week, especially the IPPIS revelation. Mm-hmm. How we have a lot of people imputed in our payment role, you know, in the system, payroll system, and in Nigeria, told us when IPPIS came on board that it was a foolproof system that will sanitize, you know, the payment role and address a fraud. And I remember Kemi Adeosun's BVN and what BVN promised, that how we're able to beat the system to put fictitious people names on our payment rule system and pay them over the years. You know, that's just one thing that got me thinking. And it pushed me to the point where I thought in my head, are we just inherently corrupt that we always want to beat a system put together to stop corruption?
0: Mm-hmm.
1: Are the people really that corrupt?
4: So we're saying it's not the system.
0: And then you guys had that argument yesterday where it was like, is it the people or is it the system?
4: Because
0: the conclusion was that the people are the system.
1: The people are the system. For me, the people operate the system. The people put together the system. And so they are the instrument that tries to circumvent the system itself. And so a system.
2: Like creating virus and creating antivirus.
1: Yes. Exactly. So how will that system develop? How will it survive? So we should begin to think about it if indeed we're looking for a way out of our problems.
0: Right.
1: We look in the mirror and look straight into the problem.
0: Instead of looking past it or burying our heads in the sand. We talked about Michael specifically, took a lot of time, you know, talking about what he feels around the recent convictions of the Oriri. They say they are complicit. I don't think it's fair to call them the masterminds because it doesn't seem like that's the sentiment generally. But seeing how this has gone now, would you say that it is fair that the governor was asking for some type of investigation following the release of the teachers and the students? Because a lot of people called for the head of the governor. Why would you be doing that? You should bask in the euphoria of their release. Why call for an investigation? Now, this quick or fast progression of events is making people consider that maybe something untoward may be happening. Would an investigation like the governor called for be the way to go, given the recent developments as we've seen them?
1: For me, I didn't have an opinion about the governor calling for investigation. The only thing I had against his call for investigation was his call onto the United Nations, you know, or to foreign powers to come investigate us. But I think we should be able to have a system, if that works, that can indeed look at the process, look at what
0: from
1: happened.
0: From the release to the persecution.
1: Yeah, to look at it and see if we can find out things that do not add up. Yeah, that do not give good narration onto what happened. We can probably learn lessons from it. But I think there are things that are very fishy around it, the entire process. And I think that you come out clean. Did we bargain something with these masterminds, give them a pathway to escape? That's what's at the back of my head, that maybe we just spoke to them about certain things. I believe the idea of picking their families, maybe telling them that if you do anything to these ones, we're going to also deal with your family members. But those people had to escape, and they did escape.
4: Mm.
1: So the point for me is we should investigate. We should look into the process thoroughly and see what happened, really.
4: So I remember when I saw that headline, what we saw was that there was a rescue. It was a rescue operation, and we saw some videos speaking to that. But a few days after, some of the victims came out to say that they were released. The terrorists released them, told them to take a certain path, and they walked there and they saw the vehicle that was waiting, an unregistered vehicle, something like that, waiting to get them. Now, the governor calling for a UN probe, I think it's because he probably does not believe that any system in Nigeria can have an independent investigation that is free of, you know, corruption, corrupts sentiments and all of that. So it's the reason he's calling for an international body to thoroughly investigate the matter. And for the governor to be calling for that, it means that there are some parts of the story

0: need precedence.
1: In 2018, yes. During the Ekiti governorship election, I think the Ayofayoshi, who was outgoing governor then, also, you know, the, you remember the severe pain thing. The scenario. Think he also called for investigation. He believed that his candidate, I think it was Professor Eleka, his candidate then, that then was his deputy governor, you know, was rigged out of the election and so on and so forth. And then he was also calling for international
0: proof. Michael, what I was asking, give us precedence of where international organizations like that had gone into a sovereign country and investigated such local matters.
1: So there's a process. So the process is this, as far as I know, and I've checked, the usual thing is for the central government to invite the bodies on behalf of the entity calling for probe, and then they sit down and sign, you know, an MOU regarding scope and, you know, operational procedure and all that.
0: So the central government that you want investigated will now call international bodies to come and investigate.
1: So that is left to, but the point is, as far as we know, that's the process.
2: Right.
1: Okay. So you were talking about, you know, the EFCC's incursions into Oyo State.
2: Yes.
1: So my opinion about it is that I tend to want to agree with the judgment of the High Court Oyo State here, because you can't ask for a blanket record. You have to have.
2: They specifically demanded from 2021 to 2025.
1: Yes, that's why you cannot say it's blanket, because there are so many things that happened, and you know, I know that usually, not exclusively, usually EFCC's probes are usually tied to certain petitions.
2: Mm-hmm.
1: I'm very sure that petitions will have to be maybe to say light up Oyo, this and that, not to say the whole
2: everything.
1: Of, you know, you cannot investigate the whole of something.
3: Mm.
1: You will basically have to point to something. Okay, can you give us record of this contract, this contract. That's what you naturally investigate.
2: Right.
1: Not to be saying everything. So including the purchase of sandals for the governor, right?
2: Everything.
1: What do you mean? So which one are you particular about?
2: But guys, do you think it is far-fetched that there are people who think that this may be political?
1: Yes, I think I agree that it is political. If you don't have anything specific that you want to investigate.
2: And then they also point to the fact that this is the only opposition governor. So why specifically him?
1: So exactly, still points to politics. I mean, maybe perhaps because the governor of Oyo State is also giving the presidency a shot. Maybe. However, I know that, you know, we have heard that there's so many people who are angry, you know, in terms of anti-corruption stance or whatever, of the about the, you know, the way the governor has run the state up to now. So if you have anger, if you have, you know, curiosity, if you're curious enough, you should have specific petition, you know, that you send to the EFCC for EFCC to investigate. You cannot say investigate the whole of Oyo State. No, you have to investigate a certain element or certain elements. That's what you should do.
0: Okay, so investigation is investigation indictment.
2: It's not.
0: Is it conviction?
2: It's not.
0: So what is difficult in putting your books out there for?
2: I mean, just after Michael finished speaking, I was going to say, at least, would there have been anything wrong in the state government's stance being, even though we're not open to giving you everything, we're open to some type of investigation. You know, there could be some type of body language that says we're not trying to hide anything.
0: We have nothing to hide.
2: Yes, give us specific. It seems like the state government is, state government stance is, until you tell us specifically what you want, our books are shut to you.
0: Again.
2: So, and that may give off an indication that there may be something that the state government is trying to hide.
3: Or perhaps the state government is just trying to protect the institution of the state.
0: Again, should EFCC be picking states randomly to investigate, and you think they will not cry wish hunt?
3: Well, they will start from one state before they go to another, isn't it?
0: We've always seen will be a governor finishing its office, his tenure, and then you are inviting him for questioning.
2: But they are not investigating the governor.
3: Okay. Mm.
2: They just wanted details about contracts. And as you said, investigation is not indictment.
1: Okay, so Charity, there are over 50 57 ministries, departments, and agencies in Oyo State. So EFCC will have like 10 investigators for each of the, because every ministry, department, and agency has awarded contracts since 2021. So do they even have the personnel to prosecute this venture or adventure? They don't. That's why I'm saying, see, if you are investigating the payment of school fees, it will be school fees.
2: Right.
1: Not everything. I have bought rice and beans. So you are saying that I should just empty my kitchen, right? Because you want to investigate? No. Okay. There has to be something you are looking for.
2: Okay. Mm. I want us to also look into the discovery by Tracker with regards to the budget and specifically about how there were budget lines in there for religious activities or, you know, religious palaces that do not even have a location, you know, and then how were people are wondering, how did this happen? How is this the best use of our monies? Has this always been the case? Is this just being discovered now? What do you think is playing out? Because I don't know how else to ask it. The federal government or the budget has over 25 billion naira for churches and mosques. I mean, how do you unpack that?
0: I don't know. I mean,
3: subsidizing spiritual comfort.
0: Someone called you. I think it was Mr. Sunday Adebola who called you yesterday and said that churches are public institutions. And
2: some churches. He said there are some churches.
0: So how does does it delineate such public churches?
3: How are we subsidizing spiritual comfort?
2: How is this spiritual comfort?
1: So why did you add spiritual and comfort now?
3: Yes.
0: What's spiritual about it?
3: Because they talk about comfort. Charity, you read the details. They talk about carpets, musical instruments, the total ambience.
2: And then solar panels for imams' residence. And
0: I was wondering if we had put money enough for schools.
3: That was the big question for me yesterday.
0: I don't know whether you saw that video during this week of a man who went berserk at Adeoye Hospital.
2: Yes.
0: You know, almost harassing and assaulting a medical worker, you know, I mean, a health worker there. So I was, and you know, the thing that struck me was, I was looking at that space, not even what was happening, I was looking at that space.
2: The
0: environment.
2: Thinking,
0: is that the hospital? Is that the state hospital? So have we put in enough money into those critical places before we began to talk about churches and mosques, before we begin to put state money into running religious organizations?
2: Let's try to be as accommodating of the idea as much as possible. What do you think that decision is about? Let's be as accommodating.
0: I don't think
2: what could be the reasoning behind it? Religious leaders are important stakeholders. They are closer to the people. If you give them money,
1: your answer is very straight. The 2026 budget will. I expected that the 2026 budget, when it was in preparation, would factor in the 2027 election. So I believe that these elements that you are talking about are campaign elements for the election. Don't forget that we are a deeply, deeply religious country. Even though we are, you know, we are smuggling, you know, ghost workers into, you know, our payroll, we are still very religious, irrespective of that. That is not just minus. God will just say, don't bother about that. You know, when all of us leave this place. But this is the point. I'm not even interested in whether it is churches or mosque and all that. I'm interested in those who are listening to us. See, budget is the parent body for Tracker. Just go on the internet and type Tracker in. Budget does an analysis of Nigeria's budget every year. You see, you don't need to wait for punch to discover this thing. It is there. They have done an analysis. I have a soft copy of it. Just go and download it and begin to ask questions. Okay, just go to your favorite ministry. So if your favorite ministry is health, just go and open the budget. It is there already. Mm-hmm. See, Nigerians need to understand that they are the owners of the country. Section 14 of the Constitution says that those who are in government are there because of the validation of the citizens. So people should go and check these things out so that there is more to discover.
0: Michael, you know that you need certain skills. to be able to check those documents.
1: It has been done by budget.
3: So I agree that we're religious
1: people. Ones that you are seeing, this ones that you are seeing is the work of budget already. Yeah. All you need
2: they've
1: to do
2: simplified
1: is
2: it.
1: All you need to do is go to that document and go to the section of your favorite ministry. That's all.
3: I have in my head a picture of children sitting on the floor learning under dilapidated ceilings.
1: Yeah. Which year is that?
3: I think we saw that sometime last year.
1: Picture, I sat on the floor in primary school.
3: In 2026, children are still struggling. I told you yesterday, perhaps if we didn't have all of this infrastructure deficit, I would not have a problem with this because we're highly spiritual people. And I'll send Charity on a lighter note yesterday that perhaps they want our spiritual leaders to be comfortable enough to continue to pray for the nation. Wow. So that we'll move forward.
2: All right. Let's take a few calls before we have to head out to the break. Hello, good morning. Good morning to you, sir. Yes.
4: This is Oluwatomisi Josodola.
0: Welcome to Missy.
4: Please, what is the difference between church, mosque, and club? Private own. Club is private own. Church too. No be government call, no be government God call. Now pastor God call. So pastor to take care of his church.
0: Yeah.
4: If government wants to now support them, it's not by our budget or our money.
2: Mm-hmm.
4: We can support them privately.
1: With their own private personal salaries.
4: You can support. See, they are turning school to church. They are turning some places to church. So we are just religious here. We are not godly.
2: Right.
4: We are and so
2: all right,
4: we are
2: not see.
4: Calling God. God
2: thank you. Hello, good morning.
0: Frustration.
2: Right.
5: Hello. Good morning.
0: Yo.
5: Yeah. Guys, I enjoyed you today, but I think Michael has given us an uppercut. I mean, what else? Nigerians, we often say secular. What secular? That money is going for elections. This government is very smart. I mean, apart from social media, people who shout up and down, the very place where you can heavily get these guys is we are really justly inclined. And that's why I don't know when we are just too Christian and when we are just too Islamic. I don't understand. That means the politics has penetrated deeply into the religious circle such that, as Michael said, I don't understand what God will ask us when we leave Nigeria. To the above, I don't understand because there are a lot of questions, and the religious circle is just ready to accept all these things, knowing full well that there can't be any, nexus between politics and Christianity. That is it. Then number two, I'm not going to blame Shehima Kinde. I'm not going to blame him. It's very obvious. The things happening is he's been frustrated. He's been looked at as if he's incapacitated to rule on your state. And my Shehima Kinde will not fold his arms. He has to do certain things that also make it uncomfortable for the ruling for the federal government.
0: Thank you.
5: I don't blame him at all. Let him do whatever he needs
0: thank
5: to
0: you
5: do
0: very
5: to
0: much.
5: Make sure that he said his name.
0: Thank you very much. Thank you very much.
2: Hello. Good morning.
6: Yeah. Good morning. The Yo-Yo Group.
2: Good morning,
0: sir.
6: My name is Tonya Brown.
0: 45.
3: Welcome, Mr. Brown.
6: Yeah, Tonya Brown. Mike.
1: Yes, I'm here.
6: Thank you for the delivery this morning. But why are we complaining now about religious budgets for religious bodies? When it is there that we fund Sharia, we fund the Muslim pilgrimage. We fund big money to Christian pilgrimage. Why did we complain? Even if you complain, one came out of it. So is it now that that monies have been given to churches and mosques? That this thing has been happening before now, many, many years ago. What is the level of our commitment to saying this cannot happen and that it has never happened? Anyway, I went to a church in the United Kingdom at Ellington, and I was served food in the church. You go there, you eat.
1: Yes.
6: You will eat.
1: Yeah.
6: Yes, sure. You'll be fed. And I asked question. I said, where is this money coming from? And I said, it is the state back. The state back the churches for, you know. So it's just that our economy, our nature, our corruption level, things we are supposed to
2: do,
6: we don't do it.
2: Right. Yes. Thank you.
6: We would leave them undone, and that's where we are. Thank you very
2: Thank
6: much.
2: You
0: I
2: very
0: love
2: much.
0: Those two things. The things you're supposed to do, we'll leave them undone. Mm-hmm. And then it's a way to take money out of our patrimony. Mm-hmm. That's what they do.
2: We have to go on a break now. We're hoping that we can come back and take some of your messages. Stay with us.
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1: Back, we have less than 3 minutes. We're just going to try to take as many messages as we can in the time that we have. Grace, do you have them?
2: Omar Adekunle here said life sentence for the Orede kidnappers is not enough, as they could later receive a presidential pardon. Justice must serve as a deterrence to future crimes. Kidnappers, terrorists, and their sponsors should face the full weight of the law. Mm-hmm. The government must show greater commitment to ending insecurity. Kudos to Governor Seyi Makinde for bringing the Orede incident to public attention.
3: Right. Bolaji Oyelade says, politicians cannot be trusted. Fubara's position simply depicts the fact that no politician is worth being defended. He was a hero descending to become otherwise. He has exemplified the saying, when you cannot beat them, join them. The Orede kidnappers' court judgment is good, but it should have been a death sentence so as to serve as a deterrent to others. I was sad at the plea of their lawyer requesting a less penalty.
1: Chadwick Agogo says, the speed at which the judgment of those convicted for the Oyo kidnapping was passed was surprising to me. I give kudos to the DSS for standing up to appeal the life sentences handed down to them. I wonder why such light sentences would be given to these convicts. Mm. If these murderers that were involved in the beheading of two teachers during this ugly incident could be given life sentences, though I am not a lawyer and do not know much of the law, I think the federal government should apologize to those armed robbers who might have been killed for being sentenced to death.
2: Morning, your crew. EFCC and other state government, I doubt if the government has anything dubious. The government asked for the specific, but EFCC kept mute. This is just a witch hunt by federal government via FCC. It's just harassment and intimidation on behalf of FG because Makinde is not supporting the presidential ambition of Tinubu again. After all, Oyo State gave Tinubu the highest vote in 2023. EFCC should expedite actions on cases involving Yaya Bello Okoa of Delta State and now APC Central candidates for 2027 election.
1: Unfortunately, that's all we can do. Our time is all up. Thank you very much and apologies if we were unable to take your messages. The Morning Splash returns on Monday, of course, 6:30 a.m. We hope that you join us and we wish you a fantastic weekend. My name is Charity Jerome.
3: Yours truly, Grace Akin Francis.
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2: 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Good morning.
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turning to Weeksy. Weeksy turning to Monter. 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

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Remember, say you must be 18 years and above to play this Takashia. 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
3: Thou delivered me from the strivings of the people. Thou hast made me head over the heathen. A people whom have not known shall serve me. As soon as they hear of me, they will obey me. The strangers will fade away and be afraid out of their close places. Utterance will silence demonic oppositions. Utterance will silence wicked oppositions. From today, I'm rising. I'm soaring with the wings of eagles. I'm crushing the head of the devil. Where is Satan now? Where is calamity now? Where is sickness now? I'm swallowing them up. They are all under my feet.
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0: Hello.
1: Hello, Johnny. 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I just say you dey avoid them for jiggy. Wetin happen? Una get issue?
0: Oga counselor. No be quarrel matter. Na because Amy and I dey plan better life together. I want make all our pikin where we born. May them get better life, standard education, live for clean house, and grow in a safe environment. I dey fear to enjoy myself fully for the other room. Make you no go lead to football team, oh.
1: That one a small thing now. Una fit enjoy yourself wella once you don't do family planning.
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0: 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We thank you for being with us on this frequency of choice, Splash FM. My name is Oluwaseun Omoakinola, and we're happy to be right here. This morning, we're looking at issues around the economy, particularly the budget, as it were. There's this story from Tracker. The Tracker findings deserve scrutiny. And so we want to look at that finding by Tracker this morning, what Tracker got for us. And it was like in form of a letter when I saw the tweet. It says, "Dear Nigerians, here's another question that deserves our collective attention." It says, "The 2026 FG budget earmarks 22.15 billion naira for the construction of 106 palace buildings, with some including furniture and solar installations. And Tracker's review raises serious accountability concerns. 11 palace projects worth 5.85 billion naira without any identified locations, making public oversight almost impossible. And also, none of the 45 implementing MDAs has a statutory mandate to construct palaces. So among the agencies budgeted to execute these projects are Nigerian Building and Road Research Institute, 3.92 billion naira. Federal Cooperative College, Ibadan, 3.29 billion naira. Shared Science and Technology Complex, 1.54 billion naira. National Cereals Research Institute, 427 million naira. Industrial Arbitration Panel, 369.4 million naira. And Nigeria Oil Spill Detection and Response Agency, 280 million naira. As well as Federal Neuropsychiatric Hospital, Dawanu, 42 million naira. So this is coming up at a time when rising debts and limited fiscal space is our experience. Should the federal government fund projects that are largely local in nature, while states and local governments constitutionally exist to address many community-level needs? And so we need to ask critical questions here. Now, if you look at the breakdown, you see Nigeria's 2026 budget is already heavily dependent on borrowing. Budget analysis shows projected revenue can only finance a little over half of the approved budget, while debt servicing alone consumes over 15 trillion naira. Against this backdrop, every capital allocation should face a high threshold of public value. Now, what public value will you attach to building policies, to funding religious organizations, to buying musical instruments for them? Now, the immediate question is not whether traditional rulers deserve decent policies. It is whether this should rank among the federal government's urgent priorities. I thought when you have a limited fiscal space, you probably do a priority check to see what are those things that are very fundamental for us to look at. Now, the first thing for me in terms of criticism is that these agencies outside the mandates given to them, if you put such monies on their lines. So what is Federal Cooperative College doing with building houses or palaces for traditional rulers? What is Shedda Science and Technology Complex or National Cereals Research Institute doing with building structures? Or what is Federal Neuropsychiatric Hospital doing with building houses? So that's one. Two for me is this issue is beyond policies. So the buildings that were supposed to be built have no location attached to it. I thought you were going to say you are going to build a palace in Ogbomoso or for the Shon or for Ataoja or for Shogbo or for this and that, XYZ, Oba. But in this situation, they're not there. And so we need to understand how to be transparent about these. And Nigeria cannot continue to describe itself as a country battling inadequate health care, overcrowded classrooms, poor roads, unemployment, food insecurity and rising public debt, while simultaneously treating billions of naira in public expenditure as though prioritization no longer matters. So that's my point here. Traditional institutions, yes, play vital cultural and historical as well as community roles in our society. Many deserve preservation and support, but should the federal government, that is already borrowing to finance its budget, be spending over 22 billion naira on palace projects through agencies whose mandates have nothing to do with traditional institutions? The question deserves an honest national conversation, and that's what I thought about on this one. And so we have hundreds of primary healthcare upgrades that this money can deal with. We have classrooms rehabilitation that this money will give higher value. Agricultural study facilities are equally there for us to do something with. 22.15 billion can run rural water schemes. It can prevent erosion control projects. We can even use it for security infrastructure in communities facing persistent attacks. But rather, we want to use this kind of money for such, item. If Nigeria wants citizens to embrace tax reforms, if they want us to accept subsidy removals, if they want us to endure fiscal reforms, this government must demonstrate that public expenditure is guided by necessity rather than political accommodation or political correctness. Trust in government is built not only by raising revenue, but by convincing taxpayers that every naira is being spent where it delivers the greatest public value. So, why are palace projects appearing under agencies whose statutory mandates are unrelated to traditional institutions? Why? Who nominated these palace projects and what objective criteria were used to put them together? Why do some of these projects have no identifiable locations? What measurable economic or developmental impact assessment justified these allocations? I thought they would put those things together. Were these projects requested by the implementing MDAs or inserted during legislative consideration? Who is the author of these budget lines? Which ministry will certify completion and value for money if the implementing agency has no expertise in palace construction? Has the National Assembly strengthened or weakened budget accountability by allowing such cross-mandate allocations? You know, rather than Oshiomhole and the Senate President bantering on who is rubbing somebody's legs, I thought they should look closely into our budget more. I mean, if they have time to talk about who is rubbing somebody's legs. How do this project compare in priority with unfunded needs in health, education, food security, and security itself? Ultimately, the controversy is not whether palaces should exist. It is whether a government facing severe fiscal constraints can justify allocating scarce public resources in a way that appears disconnected from its most pressing national challenges. I call this accountability question. And I want to thank Tracker, you know, for placing these on our front burner. Once again, good morning. Ola Emmanuel is joining me. Good morning, Ola.
1: Good morning, Sheon. This issue somehow changed the mood since the agency of a budget tracker released these figures. And it elicits several questions, more than what you have railed out this morning. And when we are talking about the need to reappraise this country, this is one of the reasons. Where you will have budgets being prepared, projects being nominated, if you permit me to use this word, and then money being borrowed. And you discover that, okay, yes, the borrowed money is being transferred to something you can call the inanities. And it speaks a lot about what is really happening at that center called Abuja, and why some people will just go there, do whatever they like, without reporting back to the constituencies that they claim to represent, and why they would do anything to make sure that, yes, they return to that Abuja perpetually. You can see something. Foreign funds being applied for, hapless Nigerians, some who are unable to feed very well, being forced to pay taxes, levies, rates in different forms, both direct and indirect. And you see the way the money is being appropriated, the way it is being used, and things like that. Shame. These are kind of things that makes me to always say, before you call for my tax, or before you ask for me to pay certain amounts, you're supposed to prove how you have spent the one given to you before. And then if you don't have any reasonable report, then you have no right to demand for a new one. This is the kind of what we are having. Now, how are these people spending money they are forcing people to pay? It's part of the question we should add to the ones you have asked. And whether we like it or not, with this kind of approach to budgeting, to money allocations, it simply means the country is going nowhere. Look at the two organizations mentioned, Federal Cooperative College, LLA. I don't know how recent you have been there. You see the environment. Then
2: I pass through the place. Yeah,
1: so maybe we will even stroll to the place one of these days. I used to go there once in a while. And then look at NCRI, the Ibadan office. Shame. I'm used to that complex. I have people inside that complex I interact with. If you enter that complex, you will want to begin to curse Nigeria. With the kind of what the Western region or the regional government did for the NCRI division, the kind of landmass there, that everything had become desolate now. Ask, what kind of research is going on presently? How readily available are the employees working there? Where are the labs through which these serial researches are happening inside that place? And under their budget foot, it is this same NCRI, Cooperative College, that is now going somewhere out of their vote, so-called vote,
0: to build palaces.
1: To go and build palaces. Was it last year budget? I was so annoyed that I had to go on Facebook. When Cooperative College budget was constructing a facility in Akwa Ibom, Cooperative College Ibadan, I raised the issue, and some of the people in charge of cooperatives here in Ibadan, they responded. And yet it continues. When you look at this thing now, you begin to ask, who are the people behind these things? Yesterday, Splash Rendezvous talked about this budgeting and things like that.
2: Whether, I saw your comment.
1: Yes, and I'm still standing on my comment. Because where you load a document supposedly approved and by the reason of passing it, it becomes law. And then you expect that all these things are to be implemented to the letter. Is that possible? It is not possible. It is not. A serious executive will have to be removing all these things and throwing it away. Because you go to borrow money from World Bank, from ADB.
0: You even funded your budget with borrowing.
1: You funded your budget with borrowing, and you are having this kind.
0: And then priorities is not.
1: And the people we are asking for the money to help us fund this budget, they have access to these documents.
0: Until they see how you spend.
1: They see how you are spending the money
0: that you borrowed.
1: That you borrowed. That is if you implement the budget to the letter. But whether we like it or not, budget still remain a proposal. Subject, forget that it is passed to law. This is my field.
0: Yes.
1: Uh-huh. And whether you like it or not, Shane, whether you like it or not, a budget, after it is being prepared, sanctioned to be okay for implementation, is still subject to review, because everything about the revenue is based on projection. The fact remains, are we going to get what we say we will get terms of revenue? If it is not possible, then that means we don't have any budget to implement.
0: I don't want to go into the argument, but,
1: yes.
0: But you notice that even in our own system here, not even an ideal system, our own system here, you hear agencies getting on the spotlight to say we exceeded our revenue targets.
1: Yes.
0: So for example, the former Nigeria Revenue Service, who is now the former FRS, who is now Nigeria Revenue Service, you will hear them say by XY amount of percentage we exceeded our revenue targets. You will hear customs come up to say we exceeded our revenue targets.
1: Yes.
0: You know, and then what that means to us is
1: you
0: more
1: have
0: money.
1: Made more money than
0: again.
1: But where the problem is, the problem is that the people hyping the revenue generated, you have never heard them mention if it is the gross figure they are giving us or it is the net figure.
0: Okay, so why did they go to town
1: celebrating their achievement? That is a common way of government telling you that they are working.
0: Okay, so
1: but whether you like it or not, Shane, sorry for butting in, some of us don't go celebrating their figures, because what is clear to us is that when you tell me you have generated 1 trillion naira, before I will celebrate it, I want to know the cost of generating that fund. If you cannot give me the figure that it cost you to generate the 1 trillion, then I don't have any cause to celebrate it. I don't have any cause to join you in celebrating that performance. It is celebration of mediocrity. Cheng.
0: Okay, so We'll be taking a break, we'll be taking a break. When we come back, we'll go to the market. But I have two things. The Minister for Finance tried to explain to us this idea of, exceeding your revenue targets on our debt servicing and also on our debt profile. He said something about the fact that our debt was recalibrated because of the devaluation of the
1: Naira. The FX follow.
0: Yes. But I have an issue. We'll resolve these issues when we come back. And see, I'll point it out a bit. When he was talking about how our budget, our debts ballooned because of devaluation of Naira, he did not correspond it with how our purchasing power shrank because of that value. And how they praised to heavens, to high heavens, more money to the governors without looking at
1: the value of a unit of the nation's currency or country's currency, because we don't have a nation.
0: We will take a break. Just stay with us.

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1: If symptoms persist after 3 days, please see your doctor. Read the leaflet inside.
2: Never.

0: thank you for being there with us on Splash 105.5, your integrity station, and the State Economic Searchlights, 11:30. Let's go to the market space now with Ola Emmanuel. Ola sent something to our group yesterday, and I was just screaming. So private equity concluded by Dangote refinery.
1: Yes.
0: And so the public offer will probably come in very soon.
1: We expect it to come, but Sheon, that private placement was oversubscribed 3.7 times. So I'm beginning to ask myself, what is Dangote still looking for with the public offer?
0: So
1: where things are now.
0: The public offer might be mopped up in instead of hours.
1: It may not even be up to the number of units we expect. Mm. If the private placement has been oversubscribed 3.7 times, it's like you are $2.5 billion dollar realized from the private placement, which means what Dangote was looking for in the private placement was not even up to $1 billion. So if you are looking for something not up to $1 billion, and then some people by themselves come to meet you and say, here is $2.5 billion, then what are you asking for?
0: So
1: the Dangote refinery is very, very liquid as we are speaking. They can play with money the way they want, and they can call the bluff of anybody.
0: So it won't be difficult for him to up the stake to 1.4 million barrels.
1: It won't be difficult for him. And with what is happening now, he's no longer thinking about 1.4 million barrels per day. He's thinking about how many countries in Africa Dangote refineries will spring up. That is the focus. So Nigeria needs to wake up. Because as far as we are concerned now, Nigeria's problem is no longer Dangote's focus. His focus has moved away from Nigeria to becoming Pan-Africa. So if you guys are still doing smesme, permit me that street language, if you are still doing smesme, you are on your own as far as Nigeria is concerned.
0: Okay.
1: Because you will be thinking about this investor's money. And how to judiciously use it.
0: The other issue for me is now, globally, the oil is hitting $100 a barrel.
1: Exactly, as at yesterday.
0: Yeah.
1: It touches $100.4 per barrel, and it dropped a little. But as at this morning now, because the escalation is becoming something else. The UT rebels in Yemen, they've added the Red Sea Strait to what is happening at the Strait of Hormuz. So Iran has escalated the war.
0: The

0: Explain that several issues.
1: This is evil.
0: You call it evil, but I'm telling you the behavior, the irrational behavior of a market player.
1: Why is the increase
0: not commensurate with Avi?
1: No. Why is the increase is reflecting at the pump immediately?
0: Almost immediately, yes.
1: And the decrease, and
0: yes,
1: will take a snail speed.
0: That is the allure of supernormal profit.
1: It is the evil of business. But let's go to the market.
0: Thank you very much. We are starting actually from the oil and gas, and we've taken that with the analysis we just do. Meanwhile, Dangote resumed Naira petrol sales and the hike in price by 140 Naira. Dangote Petroleum Refinery has resumed the sale of PMS, ending its brief dollar-denominated pricing regime while increasing its ex-depot price by 140 per liter. The latest development comes 1 week after the 650,000 barrels per day refinery suspended truck loading of petrol and switched to dollar pricing, a decision that unsettled the downstream petroleum market, constrained supplies, and triggered a sharp increase in depot prices. The resumption of Naira transactions was communicated to marketers in a notice issued by the refinery's commercial department yesterday. The notice showed that the gantry price of petrol increased from 1,075 Naira per liter to 1,215 per liter, representing an increase of 140 or 13%. The coastal loading price also rose from 1,441,000 per metric ton to 1,602 per metric ton. And quickly to the technology market, Shane, you know, I've been mentioning something about the antitrust law and why the federal government should wake up and do something concerning this oil and gas sector. The European Union has fined Google a total of 890 million euro, equivalent to approximately $1 million, for breaching European Union rules designed to curb the power of big tech. The development marks the first fines imposed on Google under the Digital Markets Act and its fifth and sixth overall penalties for anti-competitive practices. The fine was announced on Thursday, while the Commission splitting the penalty into two separate decisions. The EU also indicated that Google is unlikely to face additional daily fines, given what regulators describe as significant and constructive progress towards compliance with the landmark legislation. EU antitrust chief and EU tech chief defended the fine in the face of US government criticism and retaliatory tariff threats, framing the enforcement action as a straightforward obligation under European law. And then, the issue that has been raging in Nigeria for some months, NAFDAC begins nationwide mop-up of banned sachet alcohol. The National Agency for Food and Drug Administration and Control has commenced a nationwide mop-up exercise to remove alcoholic beverages packaged in sachet and PET bottles below 200 milliliters from circulation. In a statement issued 2 days ago, that is Wednesday, the agency said the operation reinforces the federal government's ban on the production, importation, distribution, and sale of sachet alcohol and sub-200 ml PET bottle alcoholic beverages across the country. According to NAFDAC, its enforcement teams are conducting coordinated operations in markets, motor parks, retail outlets, bars, and other distribution channels to identify, seize, and destroy the banned products. It urged manufacturers, importers, distributors, wholesalers, retailers, transporters, and hawkers to voluntarily surrender any remaining stock of the prohibited alcoholic beverages. As anyone found producing, stocking, transporting, or selling the affected products will face regulatory sanctions, product seizures, and possible prosecution. Full enforcement of the ban took effect January following a directive by the Nigerian Senate aimed at protecting public health and curbing underage drinking. And then something wonderful for the youths. Federal government targets 500,000 young entrepreneurs with up to 2 million loan. The federal government on Wednesday launched Youth Credit, that is Youth Credit for Entrepreneurs initiative, targeting 500,000 young entrepreneurs with loans of between 200,000 and 2 million to expand access to finance and support business growth across the country. The scheme unveiled in Abuja is designed to bridge the financing gap facing young business owners by providing affordable credit to help them start, sustain, and scale their enterprises. According to the Minister of Finance and Coordinating Minister of the Economy, the initiative is a strategic intervention to unlock the entrepreneurial potential of young Nigerians and accelerate economic growth through inclusive access to credit. Through youth credit for entrepreneurs, eligible Nigerians aged 18 to 35 years can access financing from 200 to 2 million based not on inherited wealth or collateral, but simply on responsible credit behavior, cash flow, and repayment capacity delivered through regulated financial institutions. The Youth Business Empowerment Initiative is in addition to devise financing plan for youths through the Credits for Laptop, Internet Connectivity, and Knowledge Digital Devices Program, a new initiative designed to provide Nigerians with affordable access to laptop. Now, quickly to the market, Femi Otedola has increased his stakeholding in First Holdco to 21.9%. First Holdco PLC has disclosed another significant insider-related share acquisition involving Calvados Global Services Limited. And Shane, everybody knows that when you mention Calvados, you are talking about Femi Otedola.
1: Is he the single largest?
0: Yes, you know, he is the chairman of the entity and is actually doing more to hold on to his stake and to make sure that nobody challenges his decision making.
1: And he also has continuity in Dangote Refinery.
0: Exactly. That is the power of funding accessibility. So when you have the fund, when you have access to the fund, you use it. It is OPM, other people's money.
1: Okay.
0: A regulatory filing submitted to the Nigerian Exchange Limited revealed that Calvados Global Services Limited acquired an additional 706,000 ordinary shares of First Holdco at 109.88 naira per share 2 days ago. That is July 22, 2026. Let's quickly do something about what the market is talking about. FX rates as at yesterday compared to last week. Nigerian foreign exchange market is the naira is now at 1,367 per US dollar compared to last week 1,381. So a marginal gain. At Bureau de Change, at BDC, naira gained 5 naira, 1,410 per dollar now, compared to last week, 1,415. At we are looking at Great Britain pounds, there is a drop, 1,915 this week compared to 1,900. That's a drop of 15 naira. Euro, 1,590 per euro, compared to last week, 1,595. That's 5 naira drop. Canadian dollar, 9.85 this week, compared to last week, 9.80. That's also 5 naira change. China yuan, 2.02 this week, compared to last week, 2.04 naira per China yuan. That's 2 naira difference. And in the capital market, the Nigeria equity market rebounded this week by reversing some losses as renewed buying interest in large cap stocks outweigh profit taking. The benchmark all share index closed at 247,832.97 points, up from 242,145.61 points last week. Market capitalization moved northward to 159 trillion naira 880 billion from 156 trillion recorded last week by adding 3,680 billion to investors' wealth. The market year-to-date return strengthened to 59.26%, and its month-to-date return advanced to 8%. I think we should anchor the market report here, Shane.
1: Okay, thank you very much, Ola, for that. I would love to go into the next issue, which is Tawo Edile's response to the senators on our borrowing. But I would think I will go for a break now. When we come back, maybe we can take a part of that before we sign out. However, the central bank had its monetary
0: policy
1: committee meeting.
0: Yes.
1: And that's 306th meeting.
0: Yeah.
1: And they leave all key monetary policy parameters unchanged.
0: Steady.
1: Signaling that the bank wants to consolidate the gains from earlier tightening while watching both domestic inflation and global risks.
0: Exactly. It is because of its unchanged that made me to step it down.
1: Okay. Now the committee retained monetary policy rates at 26.5%.
0: Yeah.
1: Asymmetric corridor plus 500 minus 100 basis points around the MPR.
0: Yeah.
1: And cash reserve ratio, deposit money banks 50%,
0: yeah,
1: merchant banks 16%, and liquidity ratio 30%.
0: Exactly.
1: Now, it seems that CBN still believes that inflation is easing, but they believe it's also a major threat.
0: Inflation is a major threat, but if you look at this figure, vis-a-vis what the fiscal figures are saying, you will discover that, Shane, we must not deceive ourselves. CBN is skeptical about the fiscal figures. Because when the NBS is telling us that inflation is reducing, and CBN is holding constant at very high rate, the monetary policy rate, the two doesn't go the same direction. And it is a clear signal that, okay, some things that we may be celebrating, it shouldn't be uhuru yet. We shouldn't be celebrating yet.
1: So if inflation is indeed easing, as we have been told,
0: yes,
1: when should Nigerians expect lower interest rates?
0: That is the question. Go so if you say the inflation is easing and the CBN is telling you, my friend, be careful, it simply means the figures you are celebrating, you need to think twice before you continue on your celebration.
1: Okay, we'll take a break and return in a moment. Stay with us.
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0: Sarah, thank you so much for being with us on Splash 105.5 FM, your integrity station. Well, within the few moments that we have, we can just quickly look at the issue of our debt profiling, according to the Minister of Finance. Just he was at the National Assembly recently and answering questions about our debt. And just put that in perspective.
1: Particularly foreign loans. And I'll take that with your permission together with the last person from distinguished senator, also on debt. I think there is the need for some clarification in terms of how our debt numbers are reported. So first, for external loans, we always need the approval of the National Assembly. So what tends to happen is, when we get the approval of the National Assembly, the media would rightly report it. And many people take that as money borrowed. When we now borrow the money, they report it again. So, in fact, I think it was last year when the National Assembly approved about $20 billion, which was based on MTEF. So people add up big numbers as the money we have borrowed. And that is misleading in terms of the analysis. We're currently finalizing this breakdown in the Ministry of Finance. We'll make it available to the public. It will show how much the National Assembly approved and how much of that we have borrowed and how it has been spent. In addition to that...
2: But you have not exceeded what National Assembly has approved?
1: No, we haven't. Okay. In fact, we've not even taken half of what the National Assembly has approved.
2: Okay.
1: And we're also guided by the Fiscal Responsibility Act that only allows the government to borrow for capital expenditure and human development. So we are mindful of that. The other important issue is that NRS, exceeding revenue, customs service, exceeding revenue, where is all this money going and why are we still borrowing? And it's a very important question. Important because we have a lot of needs as a country. When we take our budget, and let's say it's 10 naira, that is the amount we want to spend, including personnel costs, running government, paying debt service, and building infrastructure. It's 10 naira. We look at all our numbers and we say we can generate 6 naira. 6 naira is our revenue target. Our expenditure is 10. If we end up generating revenue of 7 naira, we will say we have exceeded our revenue target. It's not a lie. But we still need 3 naira to balance the budget because we need to spend 10. So this is the reason why both can coexist. Government can exceed revenue target and still have to borrow. And in terms of where the money is going, this is one of the analyses we are working on in the Ministry of Finance. Very soon we're going to be able to release it, putting numbers to it. But just to give a couple of examples.
3: Well, budget...
0: So, I'll before Tahir Moguno will be speaking there. However, that's his explanation.
3: Mm.
0: He went further to talk about the value of our debt. And maybe next week we might be looking at that closely.
3: But there is something that he said, which to me is like shifting a blame to somebody who is innocent. When he says, okay, when the National Assembly passes the budget or approves the loan to be taken, the media reporting it, and when they actually go to access the fund, media again reporting it, he is practically accusing the media of double reporting error, which should not be. I don't expect him to shift the blame.
0: No. Doesn't he want the media to report when it's approved?
3: It is you that will come clean and say, okay,
0: you
3: yes.
0: You will come out to say... So
3: the money reported so time, we have just taken part of it or all of it.
0: And this is
3: now
0: where it has brought our debts.
3: Exactly.
0: And they will still report it.
3: Exactly.
0: And it will be in the media.
3: Exactly. In accounting, there is an error we used to so much open our eyes to. We call it error of double counting. So he is accusing us of this same error now, accusing the journal, the media.
0: Anyway.
3: We should not be.
0: We'll probably find time to look at that more closely. Anyway, I saw a story about a fake university exposed in Badagry. It seems everything about us is fake now. A fake university exposed in Badagry. And the reason I'm bringing this up is that a three-bedroom apartment campus with 106 students uncovered, victims paid 1.5 million naira for unregistered institution. Hola.
3: Yes.
0: In Nigeria.
3: Nigerians are looking for education. And the question now is, what are they learning there?
0: In a three-bedroom apartment university.
3: In a three-bedroom apartment.
0: University.
3: If it is something along the Yahoo Yahoo something, it becomes...
0: This is a school, an institution.
3: They call it a school.
0: University.
3: They can call it a university.
0: And so they will have courses.
3: Are you aware that there are some universities called University of Hard Knocks?
0: I don't.
3: You may not know.
0: There I don't think people, I want to.
3: There are some people attending University of Hard Knocks.
0: Is this
3: where they are learning how to be street smart.
0: Ah, okay.
3: This was now, maybe they are learning about how to make 10 million within 2 weeks.
0: We
3: and
0: done.
3: You ask somebody to go and bring 1.5 million. How much is 1.5 compared to 10 million?
0: We are done. That's it on the program today. Thank you very much for being part of it. All right, man, thank you for coming.
3: Thank you very much.
0: I will wash your makulam in Nigeria. Nigerians survive. Good morning.
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Wixi turn into month. Just like yesterday when you start cashier, don't they put the money inside the hands of people we bold. We get the courage. We get the mind to dare. To dare. 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Watch out! As we visit the location where near you this week, where you go fit a play 3 to get 30 entries. 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You fit to tell your friend or family member and then go get 1 free entry. We're gonna share over 50 billion naira this July.

Attention parents! Is your child moving into SS3 and preparing for WAHEC, NECO, and UTME? Then give them the advantage that sets top performers apart. Exam Privacy present the Accelerator Masterclass. The intensive holiday program designed to help students unlock the secret of scoring above 300 in UTME. Your child will learn from exceptional exam coaches whose students consistently rank among Nigeria's top 1%, and they will also meet high-scoring alumni who have scored above 300 and are returning to share their winning strategies. Classes begin August 3rd, weekdays from 9 a.m. to 3 p.m. Venue, number 50, Oba Bimbola Way, Felele, Ibadan. Online sessions will also be available. 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Excel Privacy, where the top 1% are made.

taxi. Weeks it turn into month. Just like yesterday when you start cashier, don't they put your money inside the hands of people we bold. We get the courage. We get the minds to dare. To dare. This month of July, Cashier, they celebrate 2 years of a better payout to lucky winners to them. Watch out! As we visit the location where near you this week, where you go fit a play 3 to get 30 entries. Play 1 for 5 entries and even 7. You fit to tell your friend or family member and then go get 1 free entry. We're going to share over 50 million naira this July.

www.cashier.ng. Remember, say you must be 18 years and above to play this Cashier. Cashier, 2 years anniversary. Shoti.

0: It's the 1 p.m. news from Splash 105.5 FM, the Integrity Station. Here's the news read by Grace Akan Francis. First, the news headlines. President Tinubu expands Nigerian army to 12 divisions, approved 28,000 recruits. House of Representatives passes state police amid protest by minority caucus. On the foreign scene, United States President Trump says Saudis must recognize Israel for nuclear deal. And in sports, South Africa, Botswana, Zimbabwe hold key meeting over joint AFCON 2028 bid. And other news in details. President Bola Tinubu has approved the expansion of the Nigerian army from 8 to 12 divisions and the recruitment of 28,000 additional military personnel. This is as the presidency said the move is designed to decentralize command, strengthen border security, and improve response times to emerging threats nationwide. In a statement signed by the special advisor to the President on Information and Strategy, Bayo Ononuga, the presidency said the expansion would see four new divisional headquarters established in Makurdi, Ilorin, Jalingo, and Benin City. The presidency further revealed that the four new divisional commands would significantly improve command and control and decentralize operational decision-making, as well as to ensure faster military response to emerging threats. The first phase, covering the establishment of 5th, 9th and 10th divisions and the reorganization of existing formations, is to be completed by September 2026. The second phase, involving the establishment of the 83rd division and further reorganization, is expected to be concluded by December 2026. As part of measures necessary to combat insecurity in the country, the House of Representatives has adopted and passed for third reading the report on an executive bill seeking to establish the state police. This followed its consideration at the Committee of the Whole, chaired by Speaker Abbas Tajuddin. Leading the debate, the Deputy Speaker and Chairman of the Constitution Review Committee, Honorable Benjamin Kalu, who laid the report on the floor, said the speedy passage would enable prompt action against insecurity.
1: Of our nation building, the State Police Establishment Bill, which is a constitutional amendment bill, today presents a rare opportunity and a historic one that will give us the opportunity, the space to strengthen Nigerian security architecture. And rightfully so.
2: Mr. Speaker, observation. Double voting. Somebody voted twice. So I will start by close one. Point of order, Mr. Speaker. Mr. Chairman, point of order.
0: Reacting to the procedure of passing the bill, several members of the minority caucus led by its leader, Honorable Fred Agbedi, said that due legislative process was not followed by the Speaker, Abbas Tajuddin, noting that the sanctity of the parliament is at stake.
3: We are talking about an institution, the institution of the National Assembly and the House as the House of Representatives. When the rules and regulations are not complied with, it affects the credibility of the institution and our democracy. But for Mr. Speaker to sit as chairman of the Committee of the Whole and just read the long title of it and then put a voice question for determination of an alteration that requires method and clause by clause consideration and voting is absurd.
0: The State Police Establishment Bill, after third reading, is expected to be considered across state assemblies of the country before its presidential assent into law. In other news, stakeholders have called for increased investment in mental health care for adolescent girls and young women, saying stronger policies and research are needed to address the growing burden of depression across Africa. The call came at the end of the first women-derived mathematical models for mental health wealth and second child and adolescent mental health conference at the University of Ibadan. principal investigator of the Gates Foundation-funded wealth project, Professor Olayinka Omigbodun, said the initiative is building the capacity of African women in mathematical and statistical modeling to generate evidence that will shape interventions and policies for mental health.
4: Studies have shown that if those who are more affected by condition are at the forefront to advocate for interventions, that it's more likely to succeed. So that's why we are bringing in women, training them in mathematical modeling so they can model data, so that they can look at the data and see how they can get interventions that would help either reduce mental depression and related disorders, promote mental health. When you promote mental health, it's also helpful. And also to treat and then to rehabilitate those who are ill. You know, so that's why we're here.
0: A well fellow from Kenya, Brenda Sakong, speaking on behalf of the fellows, described the conference as an eye-opener, saying it successfully brought together researchers, statisticians, medical experts and policymakers to strengthen collaboration on women's mental health while expressing hope that similar initiatives would be replicated in East Africa.
5: So what I'm taking home from here is that I wish we can also replicate the same in our country, East Africa particularly, to also make it the policymakers to also focus so much and also give the required attention to mental health, particularly among the adolescents and the young women. As a Wealth Fellow, it's been a chance for me also to meet our the Wealth faculty.
0: Also, postdoctoral fellow on the Wealth Project, Dr. Rita Temabang, said the program is using existing mental health data and statistical modeling to predict the long-term impact of untreated depression among adolescent girls and young women. The conference communique urged government to integrate mental health into all levels of healthcare, strengthen measures against gender-based violence, and promote evidence-based policies to improve mental health outcomes for women and girls across Africa. The Oyo State government has said its decision to approach the Federal High Court for clarification on the Economic and Financial Crimes Commission's request for financial records was not an attempt to obstruct investigation, insisting that Governor Seyi Makinde has nothing to hide. In a statement issued by the special advisor on media to the governor, Dr. Suleiman Olariwaju, the government said it approached the court only after the EFCC failed to specify contractors or companies under investigation. According to the government, the EFCC, in a letter dated June 2nd, 2025, asked the state accountant general for copies of all contracts and transaction details from 2021 to date. Olariwaju explained that the state responded by requesting the commission to be specific. However, when the EFCC failed to respond, the state approached the Federal High Court to determine whether such a sweeping demand was lawful. Delivering judgment at the Federal High Court, Justice Nkeoye Maha acknowledged the EFCC's statutory powers, but subsequently set aside its letter, declaring that any request by the Commission must be reasonable and tied to specific allegations. And on the foreign scene, President Donald Trump has said the deal between the United States and Saudi Arabia to help the Gulf Kingdom develop nuclear energy is dependent on Riyadh recognizing the state of Israel. Trump, in a post on Truth Social, said the civil nuclear deal, which pertains only to non-military use, will be approved, but is totally subject to Saudi Arabia joining the very respected and successful Abraham Accords. It was not immediately clear if the condition of joining the Accords was stipulated in the text of the nuclear deal, which has not been released, or that Saudi Arabia had agreed to that condition. However, Saudi Arabia has not responded to Trump's remarks so far. White House Press Secretary Caroline Leavitt also revealed that President Trump had discussed the condition to Saudi leaders on numerous previous occasions. French authorities have ordered the evacuation of the entirety of the Cap Ferret Peninsula on the southwest coast, with hundreds of people escaping the area by boat. According to reports, the tourism destination is being evacuated as firefighters continue to battle a wildfire that has raged in the Gironde region for days. The fire, which began on Tuesday in Samos, continued to burn overnight, with 8,700 hectares consumed by the flames. Meanwhile, the government in Spain has declared a national emergency as wildfires burn out of control in several areas close to the capital, Madrid. No further casualties have been reported overnight in southwest France, although an update from the region this morning said the center of Biscarrosse was currently being evacuated. Bringing you sports now, a crucial meeting involving football stakeholders from South Africa, Botswana and Zimbabwe is set to take place as the three Southern African nations continue discussions over their joint bid to host the 2028 Africa Cup of Nations. The meeting forms part of ongoing efforts to strengthen the collaborative bid and finalize key aspects of the proposal before submission deadlines and Confederation of African Football CAF's evaluation process. Southern Africa is determined to bring Africa's biggest football tournament back to the region, with the three countries banking on their combined infrastructure, football heritage, and hosting experience. The latest talks come after the three nations officially submitted their joint bid, with officials expressing confidence that the region has the facilities and vision required to successfully stage the continental showpiece. Meanwhile, CAF President Dr. Patrice Motsepe has confirmed that the 2027 Africa Cup of Nations will be contested by 24 national teams, dismissing media reports suggesting a reduction in the number of participating countries. And just before we go, a recap of the headlines. President Tinubu has expanded the Nigerian Army to 12 divisions and approved 28,000 recruits. The House of Representatives has passed the State Police Bill amid protests by minority caucus. And on the Foreign Scene, United States President Trump said the Saudis must recognize Israel for their nuclear deal. And in sports, South Africa, Botswana and Zimbabwe held a key meeting over their joint AFCON 2028 bid. Now for more details on the news, visit our website on www.splashfm1055.com or simply follow us across all social media platforms. 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We've now come to the end of the news on Splash 105.5 FM, the integrity station and the best radio station in the southwest of the country. The news editor is Tunde Olawuwo, assisted by Babatunde Moronkeji. I am Grace Akan Francis. Thank you for listening. 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
4: Ah, cuckoo baby, yes baby. Oh, I love my baby. She's so energetic and she likes her freedom too. But she knows how to get my attention when she wants it. This is how she will sound when she will want me to know she's happy. I always liked that sound, but it also made me nervous because I knew what would follow soon after. It was her. I'm hungry. Oh, and when she had had enough fun for the day, she never held back her. Mommy, I'm tired. Oh, but the other time, this is how I knew I had to take my baby to the hospital. I saw the fast breathing and went straight to the hospital.
5: When a sick child starts breathing very fast, go to a hospital. That is your signal to seek help.
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Hey, 6 minutes gone past 3 p.m. Lovely Friday afternoon. How are you doing? Welcome to the show, the LBX show with K-Boogie here. This is where we start the weekend for you specially and put the weekend in your mind somewhere, you know, and get you ready for another amazing weekend. It's the 24th day in July, 2026. Welcome. K-Boogie, just gone by. You heard something from Post Malone. Hey, let's see. The song that's titled Die For Me. Mm-hmm. Yes. And, of course, we've got loads of great songs coming up in the course of the show. All you have to do is just stick around, be by the radio, and let's just make your Friday afternoon super exciting and filled with so much fun, all right? Just in case you're on some expressway leading into IB City or leaving, take your time on the road, all right? Be very careful. And hey, just keep the volume up as usual, all right? We've got lots of great songs, brand new records, classics, if you ask me, and a whole lot on the show this afternoon. Don't go away, stick around.

18 minutes going past 3 p.m. Still listening to Splash FM, playing you all the joints that set the weekend for you the right way. Just gone by, that's High Tension, F-O-L, the real F-O-L, on this lovely Friday afternoon. Yes, amazing song, High Tension, F-O-L. He's got a brand new song that's coming up in a couple of days. I'm a jam that particular one for your listening pleasure, so you just gotta watch out. Here's the deal at the moment. Check him all over social media, F-O-L, High Tension. And brand new one. You also had something beautiful from Taves. That's the Uche Jumbo record. I know that you can make the right guesses as to what he was talking about on that song. All right. Still got KBG right here at the radio station. Is your Splash, baby.

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Yeah. 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Where she be

That's another song I'm feeling right now. Budding young artist Lilo G Rhymes. And he's got this one titled Fugazi. That's a jam you're hearing right now. 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

amazing song there. That's Fouls, Oiza and Maima, favorite sisters. And of course, first class with the Nigerian record. Proudly Hausa record. Proudly Nigerian too. 3:39 p.m. Still holding it down. Lovely Friday afternoon. How y'all doing?

played you a couple of records. Let's do a rundown real quick. You heard something from Tsunji with a Loud and Whiskey record, Slick by Vic Tony. That's a song that's going places. Everyone's talking about that gem. It's brand new from Vic Tony. And of course, let's see. The one just gone by, that's the Najee record. You also had something from Taves with the Uche Jumbo record. And, of course, we got more coming on. I told you the show is a potpourri. Songs from yesterday, brand new songs, maybe songs from the future, classics also on the show as we put you in that amazing mood for a brand new weekend. All right, and, of course, most definitely your boy here, K-Boogie, doing justice. Got this one from Crapton Conan, Wizkid, G-Live.

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2: This is gonna be my favorite song, the most amazing song ever. In the month of July, for me, if you ask me. This one playing just before now, you heard something from Crackton Conan. That's a G-Love record featuring Wizkid. But hey, July's gonna remember me for this particular one. It came through like a tornado. Here's Tornado, Aerostar.

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classic Tupac Shakur. That's Breathing. All right. That's taking from the Until the End of Time album of 2001. That's Tupac Shakur and the Outlaws. 9 before 4. You gotta be used to this record, are you? Future and Drake, used to this. Only a splash, baby.

2 minutes before 4 p.m. Lovely songs you heard just gone by. Western with Shauna. Amazing song. Tupac Shakur from 25 years ago. That's a breathing record. And of course, we're playing some of them. Future and Drake doing news to this right now. I'm playing you something amazing. K.O. and of course, K.O. Nandy. Say You Will. That's the last song for the show this evening, all right? We've got the news coming up shortly. That's the weather news update. I'm still in the building, Dell. Keep it locked right here, as usual, in Splash.

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2: Thank you for joining us on the Butter News Update, and this is where we bring you up to speed on events happening in and around the Ibadan metropolis. I am Kenneth Aguije. Oyo State Government has said its decision to approach the Federal High Court for clarification on the Economic and Financial Crimes Commission's request for financial records was not an attempt to obstruct investigation, insisting that Governor Seyi Makinde has nothing to hide. In a statement issued by the Special Advisor on Media to the Governor, Dr. Sulaimon Olarewaju, the government said it approached the court only after the EFCC failed to specify contractors or companies under investigation. According to the government, the EFCC, in a letter dated June 2, 2025, asked the State Accountant General for copies of all contracts and transaction details from 2021 to date. Olarewaju explains that the state responded by requesting the commission to be specific. However, when the EFCC failed to respond, the state approached the Federal High Court to determine whether such a sweeping demand was lawful. The 2026 Ululu Masquerade Festival will reportedly commence on Monday, the 27th of July, with the traditional Eve celebration, Aisun Odun Ululu. And of course, in the statement issued by the Chief Press Secretary to the Olubadan of Ibadanland, Chief Ayoade Solomon Olugbemiga, the festival will run for 4 days and end on Thursday, July 30th, 2026. Obaladeja congratulated the people of Ibadanland for witnessing the festival and called for absolute peace throughout the period. He warned that it is a taboo for women to see Ululu and that taking photographs or videos of the masquerade is prohibited. He also cautioned Ululu leaders, other Egungun groups, religious adherents, and the public against any act capable of causing a breakdown of law and order. The Olubadan urged law enforcement agencies to ensure the protection of lives and property during the festival. The Ululu Festival marks the grand finale of the Ibadan Egungun Festival, which began on Sunday, June 21, 2026. It is aimed at offering prayers for the security, peace, unity, progress and development of Ibadanland. And that's the Ibadan News Update. Thank you for listening.
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3: 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So live it real, loud, full and free. 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MTN.
0: So it starts in the gist, of course, with the just concluded FIFA World Cup 2026. And of course, yours truly, Nigerian Afrobeat star Burna Boy, made history by performing at FIFA's first ever World Cup final halftime show during the 2026 final between Spain and Argentina. Ola, who did you support?
4: So the thing is...
0: Oh, God.
4: No. I was a Barcelona fan by relationship.
0: Wow.
4: So I liked Messi.
0: So, and by default?
4: By extension, I also liked Lamine Yamal.
0: Okay.
4: So, but then I really, really liked Argentina. But that particular day, I was not supporting anybody.
0: I did not support Argentina.
4: I was not supporting anybody because I was having a headache and everybody was... they were yelling. It was annoying.
0: I, for one, I was so happy with the outcome.
4: Well, I was happy. Spain. I was very, very happy that
0: like
4: Lamine Yamal...
0: Nigeria actually supported for Spain.
4: Yeah, good, I really liked that. But there were some people that were crashing out.
0: True. But anyway, so Burna Boy joined Shakira to perform the tournament's official anthem, Die Die, while Uganda's Ghetto Kids added energetic choreography.
4: Clock it.
0: The show also featured performances by Madonna and Justin Bieber, making it, you know, one of the biggest entertainment moments in World Cup history. I'm telling you, the show was loud. You know, if you know what loud means.
4: Yeah, and I feel like it's not as if this is the first World Cup, but I feel like this one was...
0: It was particular. Like, there was something special about this
4: very,
0: year's World Cup here.
4: This is not the first World Cup. What's going on?
0: Can we just calm down?
4: Can we relax? And it was always clashing with my Love Island. And I'm like, you people should relax. Love Island is showing.
0: Oh,
4: let's focus
0: really?
4: On it. But anyways, the 27-minute halftime show created by Coldplay's Chris Martins received mixed reactions from football fans and pundits.
0: Mm-hmm.
4: Yeah. So former Super Eagle captain Joseph Yobo welcomed the idea but said it should not affect the flow of the game. And also former Manchester United captain Roy Keane admitted he was underwhelmed. Wow.
0: Okay.
4: That's a very, very bold
0: statement. Unpopular opinion.
4: Yeah. Well, Ian Wright joked about Ronaldinho's oversized tracksuit. Despite the debates, Burna Boy's performance marked a major milestone for African music on the global stage.
0: In other words, clocking.

0: Still in the FIFA World Cup spirit, Canadian rapper Drake added another chapter to the famous Drake
1: Why
0: curse. It's because of the Drake curse.
1: Yeah.
0: You know, after losing a $1.5 million bet on Argentina to win the 2026 FIFA World Cup final in normal time.
1: I feel like it was kind of clear that Argentina was not going to win. I don't know, but
0: I think there are some people that are just blind to the fact that Messi is there.
1: People are messy.
0: But anyways, so because Spain claimed the 1-0 victory, costing Drake a potential $5.1 million payout.
1: Why would you do that?
0: I was thinking he was going to cash out now. Unfortunately, he's not a cash out.

0: and end up losing. I'm telling you. Like, I remember those bets that he placed on Super Bowl and the rest.
1: It's not good. The history is not good.
0: It's not. Oh, tell them.
1: Anyways, the latest loss follows several high-profile bets misses for Drake this year, including unsuccessful wagers on the Super Bowl.
0: No, right?
1: And the U.S. Open. So despite the growing myth, he did correctly predict Argentina's 2022 World Cup triumph. France, just that though. Even so, many football fans jokingly blamed the rapper's latest bet for Argentina's defeat, keeping the Drake curse alive on social media and also warning against gambling and his addiction.
0: So in other words, Argentina people should hold Drake responsible for your loss. I'm sorry.
1: I mean,
0: Argentina,
1: they really
0: fans.
1: Can't because they already said it was the reason they won in 2020.
0: The Drake curse is real.
1: Yeah, I agree.
2: I am bluffing.
3: Are you? Every day is day one. Day one for you to give 100. 100 on the track, on the road, at work. Because it's your job to give your all. 100 with the gang. Head on a dance floor. Truth is, you're not wired to give less. Your future is now. So live it real, loud, full and free. You live it 100. MTN.
0: Nollywood actress Ani Dibia has dismissed rumors that she has reunited with her estranged husband. Yes. Now, you know, the speculation started, you know, just because old videos of the pair dancing together in a nightclub.
1: I feel like people
0: resurfaced.
1: Didn't even know originally that it was an old video.
0: Yeah. So, but she came and made it clear and she wrote it out there. Said, old videos circulating everywhere, fake news circulating everywhere. Like,
1: I actually didn't believe it when I saw it. I'm like, with the AI and all the drama up. I thought it was AI. I'm like, it could be AI.
0: Somebody said this actually, yes.
1: Yeah, but it could be AI. True. The clarification comes after Annie and Tubaba announced the end of their marriage in January 2025.
0: Yeah.
1: Bringing their long relationship to an end. I'm sad. It was dragging. So since then, both have remained in the public eyes, with fans closely following developments in their personal life.
0: Like, yo.
1: That's the thing about being a celebrity, though. Annie's latest statement has now put the reunion rumors to rest, reminding social media users that not every viral video reflects current events.
0: Period.
1: And that's true. Especially nowadays, it's AI. What? Have it at the back of your mind that it could be AI.
0: You won't blame them. Everybody just wants to say something or assume something.
1: I understand.
0: But anyways, moving on. So another celebrity, reality TV star and entrepreneur, Messi AK, has shared fresh details about her personal life. Everybody's sharing, you know. She believes that she's ready for marriage, despite her partner's reservations. I wonder why her partner thinks otherwise. But anyways, speaking on Talking Moments with Talking Makinwa, that is currently everyone on Spotify, by the way. Messi disclosed that she has been in a relationship for 4 years. But her partner insists that she's not ready to settle down. She said, he keeps saying I'm not ready. I don't know what it is that I'm doing that he says I'm not ready.
1: And I feel like it's also weird because if you're so sure that your partner is not ready, at least you communicate like, okay, this is why I think you're not ready.
0: Exactly. So did he just tell
1: and
0: you you're not ready?
1: I also think that's even a very, very bold statement. What makes you think I'm not ready?
0: My own is that.
1: It's more, I think it's an E problem, not...
0: My own is that for 4 years in a relationship. Are you, planning to like make her Lord of the Rings? She said that, you know, she's going to have an honest conversation with him. And I wonder why you did not have the conversation with him.
1: Why are we the one hearing the one that... Okay, sorry.
0: Moving on.
1: Beyond relationship, Messi spoke about balancing her growing business empire with pursuing a master's degree, describing education as one of the best investments anyone can make. She also discussed fitness, self-care, and the importance of protecting her peace while navigating fame. Confident about the future, Messi said, and I quote, "I feel I'm of age, I'm successful, and mentally, I think I'm ready. I'm homely, I think I can manage a home, I'm ready for that next level."
0: Girl is ready.
1: A candid interview has earned praise from fans who applauded her for her openness about love, personal growth, and building a successful life.
0: In the sense of being neutral on this show.
1: Yeah.
0: In as much as we're looking at her own side of the story, we're also looking at... You don't know what a guy is seeing. When a guy meets what he wants to wife, he does it
1: in 2 months.
0: Instantly. Yes. So if he's still lingering.
1: Exactly. They're like, brother,
0: he has not found. But my one is that, why are you still chopping where you don't want to farm? Well, that is where I'm going to end it.
2: I am blocked.
3: 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Your future is now. So live it real, loud, full and free. 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MTN.
0: Veteran Nollywood actress Kate Henshaw celebrated her 55th birthday with an inspiring message about gratitude, resilience, and faith. Now, reflecting on her life's journey, the award-winning actress said she has experienced, you know, both joyful and difficult moments, but continues to choose hope. And I keep telling people this. I think I just posted something on my WhatsApp concerning this same thing. And it's such a coincidence. Anyways, everything happens for a reason. So she wrote,

0: still found reasons to choose joy. Choose joy, people, in any situation.
1: And Tiket said she no longer measures life by age,
0: right,
1: but by the blessings, lessons, and relationships she has gained over the years. She also added, and I quote, "So if you ask me what 55 looks like, it looks like grace, it looks like joy, it looks like strength, it looks like me. And baby, grace looks good on me."
0: Mm. Oh, no, clock it.
1: Clock it. She also ended her message by declaring, and I quote, "Alive, grateful, still becoming, and as long as God gives me breath, I intend to live."
0: Period.
1: Period. That's how you know that this person loves life. She has seen, I feel like you've seen a lot of things to the extent that, no, you just have to just see the positive side of everything. And I love it for her, honestly.
0: Honestly.
1: Yeah. That's fans, what, including me.
0: That's why.
1: And fellow celebrities are still flooded her page with birthday wishes, celebrating a remarkable career and lasting impact on Nollywood.
0: Happy birthday.
1: I really liked the pictures. They were so
0: they were really good. They were stunning.
1: Guys.
0: They were.
1: 55.
0: And it showed.
1: If you like, no gym.
0: Girl.
1: If you like, no go gym.
0: Talk to yourself, Lola. I hope
1: I'm
0: you're talking
1: to
0: yourself.
1: I'm currently in the gym.
0: Okay. Yeah, so guys, coming from two gym girlies.
1: Yes.
0: Go to the gym.
1: If you like gym.
0: So you don't look like 55 at 55.
1: And if you like, no go gym.
0: But anyways, moving on. Sean Diddy Combs' 19-year-old twin daughters, Jessie and Delilah Combs, have given their first interview since their father's conviction. Now,
1: okay.
0: Speaking as they prepare to launch their fashion line, the sisters said that they're not afraid of, you know, public attention because they want to be recognized for who they are. They don't have to actually say anything about the situation.
1: Yeah, it's a very, very controversial situation.
0: But Delilah said, because people fail to realize that just because he's our dad, it don't mean nothing.
1: Exactly.
0: His press is his own press.
1: Yeah.
0: Our press is our own press.
1: Oh, I love her.
0: We are all individuals.
1: Yeah. So, I like that. The twins also revealed they remain close to their father despite his prison sentence.
0: Mm.
1: Jesse described him as someone who always gives good advice, saying, and I quote, "He's always going to be there and he's always going to tell us the right answers. He's literally like never wrong."
0: So let me just say one. At first, I was like going to say, is this right? But then I remembered that someone can be a good parent.
1: Yeah, that's literally
0: and not a
1: what
0: good
1: came
0: person.
1: To my mind. They also explained that launching their clothing brand now feel right because they are adults and ready to build their own identity. The sisters also thank their family, friends, and supporters for standing by them throughout the difficult period.
0: Oh, I wish I can.
1: Honestly, I love it for them because at the end of the day, they're not their dad.
0: Yes, it's them trying to make their own stand in their own world.
1: And I think it's actually smart that they came to talk about it.
0: Exactly.
1: Because people are... for lack of better word, malicious. They could come now without addressing all of that and come and post. And somebody is going to come and say, oh,
0: I'm
1: you think
0: you
1: we don't know where your dad did?
0: Exactly.
1: I'm like, brother,
0: people are literally on their phones waiting for people like this to make you move.
1: Yeah, exactly.
0: And then they just want to come and ruin
1: their
0: life.
1: True,
0: so
1: honestly,
0: it's good.
1: Valid for real.
0: Yeah, so, but anyways, guys, we have come to the end of the show, and now that you guys have been updated, don't forget to follow and catch up on other stories on our socials, because we are IG, we are
1: BLOGSSIP,
0: and on X we are
1: BLOGSSIP.

0: educate. That's why we are respected. We inform. That's why we are loved. More music. We are the best. 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

0: Hello there. Good evening, and thank you for joining us on Splash 105.5. It's your integrity station. Welcome to the program. My name is Oluwaseun Omakinola. Today we have a privilege to speak with the Vice Chancellor of Trinity University, Lagos. That's a citadel of learning that is steadily carving out a place for itself in Nigeria's higher education landscape through its commitment to academic excellence, innovation, entrepreneurship, and character development. As universities in Nigeria grapple with demands of a rapidly changing world, questions around quality, around graduate employability, research technology, funding, and the future of learning have never been more important. And so on this program today, Trinity University has positioned itself as an institution that is seeking to respond to these realities while nurturing graduates equipped for leadership and service. So I'd like to welcome Professor Clement Okolawole, the Vice Chancellor of Trinity University, to our program this evening. Prof, welcome to the program.
1: Thank you. Good evening.
0: How are you doing today?
1: Great.
0: Good to see you again.
1: Pleasure.
0: In this conversation, we want to explore the university's vision, the Trinity University's achievements so far and aspirations, the challenges confronting these institutions, particularly when you look at the tertiary education in Nigeria and what sets Trinity University apart in an increasingly competitive academic environment. So, Prof, we would like to engage you in these issues this evening. So let's get on the issues very quickly. Now, the first thing I'd like you to tell us is about Trinity University. Is the university being established? What exactly is the vision of your university? And let's look at what you're planning to achieve with this university.
1: Thank you so much. In answering that question, I'd like to give us a little background about the background of my proprietors, the founders of the university. Some 32 years ago, a group of 50 young Nigerians came together to find out what difference they could make in the educational landscape in Nigeria, going by the level of decadence, level of frustrations, level of problems that the education system was facing. So rather than complaining, rather than folding their arms, they decided to make a decisive intervention. So they founded an elementary school, which in 2 years flourished so impressively that they were so encouraged. They started a secondary school, Trinity International College, that has existed now for this number of years and has produced brilliant scholars that have represented Nigeria globally and are doing very well. So from that background, they then felt they were mature enough to start a university. So in 2019, they applied to the National Universities Commission for a license. And when NUC listened to their pedigree and achievement in the field of education, NUC was compelled that they were in the right position, rightly positioned to start a university, so they were given a license. So in 2019, we started Trinity University at our city campus in Yaba. Mm-hmm. Now, the objective is to produce a total person through education. We're not concerned with just graduating students who will just be marking time, who will not be able to live up to the character expectation of a graduate, and will not be able to impact on their medical society and make global, impact as well. So what they set up a philosophy of producing a total person that after education would be responsible, will be diligent, will be honest, will be disciplined, will be hardworking, will also be problem solving. And so we started business in 2019, and thus far we have produced 4 sets of students that are doing very well globally in the field of academics and in the industry. Currently, one of our students is one of the managers in the MTN, wow, who read the computer science now at university. For somebody to have been given that kind of position immediately after the NUC, National Service Corps, you would then discover that it's of a good product. And so that's who we are, and we're believing God that we continue to do much better as we go.
0: Producing total person. Now, I'd like us to be clinical about these discussion. The different faculties, the different programs that you currently run at the university.
1: Fine. For now, we have 19 academic programs that are fully accredited by the National Universities Commission and the professional associations, such as the Nursing and Midwifery Council of Nigeria, such as the Medical Laboratory Science Council of Nigeria, such as ICANN, such as ACCAN and the other regulatory agencies. Mm-hmm. We have three faculties. One faculty of nursing, two

0: Areas, you know, new areas, emerging areas that are coming up, and cyber security. We're hoping to expand very soon to data mining and other related courses in the realm of technology. We also run a bachelor's degree program in information technology. And then in nursing, like I said, in the social sciences and in the humanities. And that's what we are.
1: So thank you for that elucidation. Today we have a lot of private universities, you know, and I'd like to know, as a parent, what will attract me to your university? What stands your school out of the rest that we have? We have a lot of them right now. So last week I hosted someone from American Open University, and they were saying a lot of things about the university. So what will make me choose Trinity University for my daughter?
0: In doing that, we want to appeal to parents to consider what's our selling point. Number one, like I said, we pride ourselves in our desire to produce the total child, total person. And the result that we have on the field attests to the fact that we're a university of choice. Number two, we have a very viable academic calendar. You know, we don't go on strike. You can be sure that if you come in for a four-year program, at the end of the fourth year, you graduate. Once we start in September, by the end of May, we go on summer break. And our student can go all over the world. Number three, we also have a very flexible payment system, which we have deliberately chosen as a way of making life easy for parents and guardians. In my university, once you get admission, we allow you to pay your fees in four equal installments of 40%, 20, 20, 20. So this has made it easy for parents to see us as a university that is friendly. Number four, about 80% of our students are resident on campus. So if you choose Trinity University, you can be sure of benefiting from all of these four very important things that we do. More importantly, we also ensure that we take personal interest in each of our students. As young as we are, we have this reputation of accounting for every individual child that's under our custody for the period of their study. And so we give parents regular feedback. We engage our students regularly. We also have a program that enables our students to also acquire skills in addition to the bachelor's degrees program. We call it Trinity University Skill Acquisition Academy, where any student is free to pick any of the skills that are available. Because we don't want them to graduate and begin to look for jobs. We want them to be job ready when they graduate. Either they get government employment or they stand on their own. Creating employment for others. Create jobs, right. For others who are also willing to partner with them. So that's what we've been talking about.
1: Because of time, we need to just take some quick aspects. Do you have different entry points into your university? I know JAM, but are there other opportunities where students can follow to get into your degree programs?
0: Yes. Apart from coming through the UTME, we also admit students through direct.
1: Okay.
0: Then we also have a part-time program.
1: Okay.
0: Where students who are working can come into any of these programs and get their bachelor's degrees program. And it's also very flexible. We are planning to also have the ODL as a fourth component of the entry points in our university.
1: How about JUPEP?
0: Yes. We also have a very viable JUPEP program. Currently, the current set that we have will start the exam on 3rd of August. And we also accommodate them. Anyone that's a JAM and JUPEP student has the option of either staying on campus or staying off campus.
1: The application process, can you take me through it? How do I apply?
0: Oh, very easy. There's no one that can run a bachelor's degree program on a full-time basis in Nigerian universities today without going through JAM. So anyone that wants to come to our university is advised to go through the CAPS, Central Admission Processing System, in JAM. Process, either sit for the UTM examination, or if you are applying to the direct entry, take direct entry form. And then once that is done, our university is notified. Well, then we engage the student from that process going forward.
1: Okay. So do you have, you know, presses online in terms of phone numbers and also websites and how we can contact the school?
0: Certainly. Trinity University's phone lines are as follows. 234-704-63-49760.
1: Prof, you have to slow it down.
0: Okay, I can go over that again. We have the first one, which is 234, if you're calling from our side.
1: Yes.
0: If you're calling from Nigeria, it's 070 046-34-9760.
1: Okay.
0: There's another one, 070-32-16-7003.
1: Okay. All right. So the phone numbers. How about the
0: we are available on X, Trinity University, Yaba. We are on Facebook. We are on Twitter. We are on all the other social media.
1: So you can check Trinity University on Facebook, on X, on Instagram,
0: on YouTube.
1: Okay. And you could apply through the website, www.trinityuniversity.edu.ng.
0: That's right.
1: All right. Now, Prof, I'd like you to, you're an administrator now. What are the long-term objectives and strategies of your university?
0: Well, the long-term objective of Trinity University, like I said, is to... One of the problems we have in the education system globally is trust deficit, particularly a character problem. In my university, we try to address that frontally by being deliberate in all the things that we do. We invite people to come to engage our students on how to be responsible, on how to be, you know, honest in everything that they do. We place greater emphasis on character development, apart from, you know, intellectual capacity that we're trying to have our students to develop. And we also believe that that in itself has a potential, you know, of changing the landscape of education. We are in the country today, we have a problem, you know, of corruption, problem of character deficit amongst people who are educated. So we're trying to use education to address that particular problem so that our society can continue to be progressively, you know, better.
1: I'm a parent. I like to know that my child is in a community, you know, where she's safe.
0: Yes.
1: She's also going to have opportunities beyond just the academics.
0: Yes.
1: Does Trinity University promise that?
0: Yes. That's why I said, in addition to the core academic program, we have skills programs that we take our students through. We also expose them to certificate courses that would enable them to also have global, you know, skills that could help them to compete globally. Currently, some of our students are on campus and they are working for American universities, American companies. You know, that's the kind of graduates we want to produce.
1: All right. I'd like to thank you, Prof, for coming to the program today. Prof was accompanied by the registrar, Mr. David Oyejide, Dr. Folakemi Nwakin, Director, Ceremonial Committee, and Mr. Michael Bamigbola, and AG Director, Acting Director, hope I'm right about that. And then we have Mr. Dari Banjoku from the Media Unit. Thank you very much for assisting Prof and coming here. Professor Clement Okolaole as my guest, and we're talking about Trinity University. And that's all we have for you at this hour. Thank you very much for listening. Aboro, thank you as well.
0: Thank you.
1: My name is Oluwaseun Omoakinyola, and I hope to see you another time. Trinity University is a place you should take your child to. Really, I'm sure you've heard that. See you again. Bye.
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Wixi. 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We get the courage. We get the mind to dare. 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

cashier.ng. 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

0: guy, we don't dey talk since. Oh, ha! Make I go do my work, eh? We go continue this talk later.
1: Oh boy, you don't talk. How bad? You know they tire.
0: Now the new level be that, oh. 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
1: Brotherly, involve me now. 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

0: Baba?
1: Yes, my son.
0: Tell me a story.
1: Millions of years ago, a meteorite made of vibranium, the strongest substance in the universe, struck the continent of Africa, affecting the plant life around it. And when the time of men came, five tribes settled on it and called it Wakanda.
0: Why?
2: We are black. We respect our culture. We are the history. We stand for unity. We stand for integrity. 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
0: 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It will cost him no kobo. He only needs to identify the project and submit the plan to them. I use this and it helps me big time. To rehabilitate some local government project road blah blah blah in my local government.
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0: 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They should be actual farmers, not paper ones, who only want to collect government assistance and run away. In fact, if he can go directly to the Federal Ministry of Agriculture in Abuja, his local government will benefit a lot. Trillions of naira are waiting for farmers there, along with equipment, all for free.
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1: se governance o yato si politics ni I'm a chairman of a local government. I'm a chairman of all the parties in Lagelu.
0: And it's the representing.
1: So you pay okay, go and be the chairman of only.
0: Is the lawmaker representing your local government too?
1: Yeah, representing my local government. So there should be a synergy between all the tiers of government. So, and lower yi taban she joba bi wipe egbe kan la fin she joba. 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

0: 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Here's the news read by Kenneth Aguirre. And first, the news headlines. Supreme Court affirms Oyebanji's candidacy for Ekiti State governorship elections. Nigerian Army raids criminal hideout in Rivers and recovers arms. On the foreign scene, tens of thousands of people evacuated from French tourist spot near Madrid as wildfires spread. And on the sports scene, Super Falcons unveil 10-star jersey ahead of 2026 Women's Africa Cup of Nations. Details of these and more shortly. The Supreme Court has affirmed the June 18th judgment of the Court of Appeal, Abuja, upholding the nomination of Governor Abiodun Oyebanji as the candidate of the All Progressives Congress, APC, in the June 20 governorship election in Ekiti State. A five-member panel of the Apex Court held in a unanimous judgment today that the appeal filed by an aggrieved governorship aspirant of the APC, Mrs. Abimbola Olaomi, was unmeritorious and proceeded to dismiss it. In its judgment earlier today, the Supreme Court, amongst others, faulted the competence of the appeal filed by Mrs. Olaomi and concluded that the reliefs she sought could not be granted. Mrs. Olaomi had queried the process leading to Oyebanji's nomination and prayed the court to void the outcome of the APC's governorship primary on the grounds that she was allegedly prevented from participating as an aspirant. Justice Mohammed Idris, who prepared and read the lead judgment of the Supreme Court today, upheld the objections raised against the competence of some applications filed by the appellant on the 16th of July and 23rd to regularize her notice of appeal and the appellant's brief of arguments. The federal government, in collaboration with its partners, has launched Atlas Umoja, a pan-African artificial intelligence AI platform aimed at accelerating the development of large language models that understand African languages, cultures, and indigenous knowledge systems. The platform unveiled at the opening of the 7th ordinary session of the Conference of Plenipotentiaries of the African Telecommunications Union, the ATU, in Abuja, marks the expansion of Nigeria's N-Atlas project into a continental initiative. Speaking at the event, the Minister of Communications, Innovation and Digital Economy, Mr. Bosun Tijani, said the initiative was designed to address the glaring underrepresentation of African languages in modern artificial intelligence systems.
1: The 2026 ITU Plenipotentiary Conference will take decisions that will shape the future of global telecommunications and digital governance.
0: Speaking at the event, Vice President Kashim Shettima said Africa had reached a defining moment in its digital journey and must work together to shape the future of global telecommunications and artificial intelligence. Represented by the Deputy Chief of Staff to the President, Senator Ibrahim Hadija, the Vice President said digital technologies have become central to national development, arguing that broadband infrastructure, AI, cloud computing, satellite communications, and secure digital networks now occupy the same strategic importance as roads, railways, and electricity.
2: When Africa speaks with one voice, our influence is amplified, our priorities receive greater attention, and our collective interests are better protected. We recognize that Africa's prosperity is interconnected. Our ambition is to contribute solutions, share experiences, and work alongside fellow African nations to build a stronger digital continent.
0: And to other stories, the Chief Executive Officer and Accountable Manager of Enugu Air, Captain Toluita, has clarified that the airline's recent runway excursion at the Benin Airport was not a crash or an emergency landing, and confirmed that all passengers and crew members on board were safe. In a video shared on the airline's official page today, it has said the aircraft experienced a runway excursion after hydroplaning during landing, stressing that no injuries or fatalities were recorded. Explaining the incident, she said the aircraft, which was operating a scheduled flight from Lagos to Benin, experienced a runway excursion after hydroplaning during landing. It has stressed that this was not a crash, nor was it an emergency landing, but it was a serious incident. She said a full investigation was underway in collaboration with the relevant aviation authorities, adding that Enugu Air would cooperate fully and provide verified updates as they become available. The chairman of the Independent National Electoral Commission, Professor Joash Amupitan, has said the electoral umpire cannot achieve full independence without financial autonomy. He warned that reliance on the regular budgetary process could weaken its ability to conduct free, fair and credible elections. Amupitan said granting INEC greater control over its finances was critical to strengthening the Commission's operations and improving public confidence ahead of the 2027 general elections. The INEC chairman argued that although the Constitution provides for the Commission's funding through the Consolidated Revenue Fund, the existing arrangement does not guarantee true financial independence because INEC still depends on the normal appropriation process. He explains that the Commission's dependence on budgetary approvals from other institutions remained a major limitation to its independence. As part of efforts to encourage and promote preventive health care amongst residents of Ibadan and its environs, the JCI Ibadan Elite has conducted medical outreach aimed at sensitizing the public and to prevent health care and to preventive health care, and the benefits of identifying common health conditions early. This event, which was held at the Ojaba area of Ibadan, had residents who attended in their numbers benefiting from a wide range of free medical checkups and counseling. The president of the not-for-profit Youth Basis Association, Ibukun Otesile, noted that the initiative, tagged the Elite Health Drive, was put up to bring essential health care delivery to the doorstep of underserved citizens, particularly in underserved communities and environments. And she further added that the goal was to improve access to basic health care to members of the community, particularly to the elderly and children.
3: For the Elite Health Drive 2026, our goal is to improve access to basic health care for vulnerable members of our community, particularly the elderly and the children. And we've been able to do this through, you know, this health drive today at Ojaoba. What we have aimed to do is to provide free health screenings, health education, preventive care, while we talk to the people, we orientate them and encourage them to take charge of their own health. We believe that early detection and increased awareness can help reduce the burden of preventable diseases and promote healthier communities.
0: Meanwhile, patients diagnosed with specific medical concerns received expert counseling and immediate referrals to designated healthcare facilities. In appreciation, community leaders and residents lauded the kind gesture, praising the organization for easing the burden of medical care. The Nigeria Army has raided a suspected criminal hideout in Rivers State, recovering arms and ammunition during an intelligence-led operation carried out by troops of Sector 4, Joint Task Force, Southeast, Operation Udoka. The operation, conducted on the 23rd of July 2026, targeted a forest enclave at Awara Community Waterside in Ohaji, Egbema Local Government Area, and along the Omoku-Ogbaku-Ndoni axis of River State. According to the Nigerian Army, the hideout was suspected to have been used by criminal elements as a base for planning kidnappings and launching attacks against security personnel and civilians. In a statement shared on its X handle, the army said the operation was part of its ongoing efforts to dismantle criminal networks and restore peace across the region. The army said the operation remains ongoing, adding that troops are working to completely clear the area of criminal activities. The military said the sustained offensive has weakened the ability of criminal groups to operate freely, while stressing the importance of cooperation between security agencies and members of the public. 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So to come from the following scene, tens of thousands of people have been evacuated from a French tourist spot near Madrid as wildfires spread. Super Falcons have unveiled a 10-star jersey ahead of 2026 Women's Africa Cup of Nations. Details of these and more after the break.

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5: Yeah,

0: And now the rest of the news. Turning to the following scene, French authorities have ordered the evacuation of the entirety of the Cap Ferret Peninsula on the southwest coast, with hundreds of people escaping the area by boat. Tens of thousands of people are being evacuated from the tourism destination west of Bordeaux as firefighters continue to battle what the local prefect has described as an XXL fire in the Gironde region. The fires, which began on Tuesday, have burned for days, with officials saying 10,000 hectares have been consumed by the flames. Meanwhile, the government in Spain has declared a national emergency as wildfires burn out of control in several areas close to the capital, Madrid. Spanish Prime Minister Pedro Sanchez spoke of a dramatic situation and urged people to take great care. Three fires were burning west of Madrid at Villa del Prado and San Martin de Valdegueses. To the exciting world of sports, Nigeria's Super Falcons have unveiled a new jersey featuring 10 stars surrounding the team's badge ahead of the 2026 Women's Africa Cup of Nations. The 9-time African champions first wore the special kit during Thursday's 2-1 international friendly victory over Tanzania's Twiga Stars. Each of the 10 stars represent one of Nigeria's Women's Africa Cup of Nations titles, underlining the Super Falcons' status as the competition's most successful team. Justin Madugu's side will head to Morocco, seeking to extend that record by winning an 11th continental crown. And just before we go, a recap of the major stories. We told you that the Supreme Court has affirmed Oyebanji's candidacy for Ekiti State governorship election. Nigerian Army has reportedly raided criminal hideout in Rivers State and recovered arms. Tens of thousands of people have been evacuated from French tourist sport near Madrid as wildfires spread. Also, Super Falcons have unveiled a 10-star jersey ahead of the 2026 Women's Africa Cup of Nations. For more details on the News Vista website on www.splashfm1055.com, or simply follow us across all social media platforms, Facebook at SplashFM 105.5 Ibadan, X and Instagram at SplashFM 1055. And that's the end of the news on Splash 105.5 FM, the integrity station and the best radio station in the southwest of the country. The news editor is Tunde Olawuwu, assisted by Chinwe Churchill. I am Kenneth Ugwuoje. Good evening and thank you for listening.
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0: What's up, y'all? This is Eminem. I'm trying to read my lyrics off of this paper before I leave.
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This is where we do movie review. Yes, it is your ultimate destination for everything movies and TV shows. My name is Tumi, and I am thrilled and excited to be here. I'm buzzing to be back on the show because you know now, I love movies so much and I'm always excited to share with you any movie I get to see and I'm sure you will enjoy. Now, one thing I want to remind you of is that you can let me know what movie or movies you would like me to watch and review. Maybe there's one you've seen and you totally enjoy. You can let me know what movie that is. You can reach me on Instagram at Tumi_Lara, L-A-R-A-H. Tumi spelled T-U-M-I. Simple, very simple to spell and understand. Okay, let's get right into the show for today. So, I won't tell you what I've been watching. Well, in recent times, I've seen Mentalist. Mentalist has 7 seasons. And what I enjoy about Mentalist is the fact that it's a cop story, right? A detective story, one about somebody who used to be a psychic, right? So the background is, there's a guy called Patrick Jane. So what would draw you in first is the fact that a guy's surname is Jane. His name is Patrick Jane. He used to be psychic. He used to call himself a psychic. And then one day he decided to go on TV to taunt a serial. He went to taunt a serial killer on a TV show. Where he said, oh, so the serial killer's name is Red John. So he said, what I'm being shown now is that Red John is a very disturbed person, you know, that kind of stuff. And before he got home, guess what? Red John, I don't know if I should tell you what Red John did. Red John already killed or unalived his wife and daughter. So he decided to stop being a psychic and then he decided to join the CBI, that's the California Bureau of Investigation, to be a part of their cases. So because he has very good instincts, right, that's why he thought he was psychic. He was never psychic, but he was deceiving people that he was psychic because he had good instincts, right? So that was what brought him into the CBI. But the backstory is that he actually joined the CBI because he wanted to be updated about Red John, since Red John is a serial killer and the CBI has been tracking him for years. So he decided to join because he wanted to be updated about the serial killer. And he spent the next few seasons trying to solve cases for the CBI while also trying to go on his own personal, you know, journey of looking for the serial killer. So that's Mentalist. So he's a mentalist, right? He's somebody who knows so much because he has good instincts. He thinks very deeply. He picks on the littlest of things. He knows that, oh, you're shaking your hands a type of way. He knows that it means you're nervous or you're hiding something. You're checking your phone a number of times. You're checking your wristwatch a number of times. He's quite attentive to detail, yeah. And the mentalist, right, reminds me of the series Psych. So Psych is also about a guy who solves cases for, I think, the FBI. Is it the FBI or the state? I think it's the, maybe the county, I'm trying to remember, the area where he lives. He solves cases for them. I saw Psych a number of years ago, so I cannot remember all of the details, right? But it's about a guy called Sean Spencer, who's also a guy that has really good instincts, but his own instincts were based on the training he received from his father, who was a detective. But he decided to start to use his instincts to also pretend like he's psychic. So he would do the old, somebody showed me this, because he pays attention to details. But one thing that makes Psych really good for me is Psych is, you know, is comedy. Mentalist is not really comedy, although there's comedy in it, but it's not a movie that is meant to make you laugh. Of course, you laugh a lot because Patrick Jane is very silly, but it's not a movie that is based on comedy, right? Since it's based on revenge. So I saw The Mentalist, I really enjoyed it. And then I bumped into this video on Instagram where somebody was saying that, oh, if you enjoyed The Rookie, if you enjoyed Psych, then you will enjoy Bones. And guess what, ladies and gentlemen? I started to watch Bones because of that. So I'm on season 9. I think I'm even on season 10 already. Yes, I am actually on season 10 of Bones. Bones has 12 seasons. Oh, Psych has 9 seasons. I'm currently on season 9 of Bones. Bones is also a detective story. But Bones
is a bit different because Bones is not meant to make you laugh per se. It has more drama and it's more like a thriller because, you know, catching killers and looking into details that are quite gory, and then it's a bit graphic because of the literal Bones that you would see. That's all about Bones anyway. You might not really enjoy Bones, but I am watching Bones and I enjoy Bones. And it's so funny because I don't even like to watch movies where there are too many scary things. But yeah, this one, I guess whenever I feel like I can't watch a lot of that, I just, you know, move it forward a little bit. And it's usually very cool because they solve the cases anthropologically. Yes, because Bones now is about a forensic anthropologist who is like the best. She's like the best in the field, and she can solve a case even if what she has of the person is just their tooth. So she is very detailed and then she knows things, but she's not psychic, she's a professional and she does her job well. So she has to work with someone in the FBI as partners. And oh yes, one thing I should also let you know about some of these stories that I'm telling you is that they usually put an element of love and it's usually slow burn. So there's slow burn in The Mentalist, there's slow burn in Psych, and there's slow burn in Bones as well. But I'm really, really enjoying Bones. I think The Rookie is another detective movie I love a lot because it doesn't focus on just one person, or like some of these other shows where they don't zoom into other characters' life as much as they zoom into the life of the major character. For The Rookie, I think you're able to see everybody

I love Friends a lot. I mean, Friends is a really cool comfort show. But on my list of favorites, I think Brooklyn Nine-Nine would come first. In fact, a day to my birthday, what I watched into my birthday was videos, you know, clips on YouTube of Hitchcock and Scully. I slept off watching it. I just wanted to watch something very funny into my birthday. So I slept off watching it, and then when I woke up, it was already my birthday. I enjoyed it so much because in Brooklyn Nine-Nine, we have, I think they're up to 6 or 7 characters. And one cool thing about it is you love everybody. You can't have a favorite. I think people do have other reasons. Some people love Gina because she's sussy. Some people love Rosa Diaz because Rosa is very mysterious and then she acts all macho, but she's softer at heart. So I love all of them because I just love to see all of them. I love Charles, I love Holt. I love Terry, I love Gina, I love Rosa, I love Amy, I love Hitchcock and Scully, all of them. They're all amazing characters that will keep you laughing and rolling on the floor. When you're done, just go watch clips. Just go watch clips online and you'll definitely enjoy. But yeah, Brooklyn Nine-Nine is one that I always recommend. If you want to watch something that will make you laugh and also you would see that they solve cases, then Brooklyn Nine-Nine is my jam and it can be your jam as well. But today, I want to just tell you about voicemails for Isabel. Voicemails for Isabel is a new one on Netflix. Came into Netflix a while ago and a colleague of mine actually told me to go watch it. I didn't want to watch it because I was watching Bones. Bones has 12 seasons and I've been on it for a while, so I didn't want to pause Bones, but I decided to just, you know, pause and then see what the fuss is about. Oh my God. You will love voicemails for Isabel because of the Easter eggs. You will love it because of the trope. It's the strangers to lovers trope and it's so cool. It's the love across many stars kind of trope as well, and then it has so much. I don't know, the first few scenes you probably cry, well, you probably laugh, and then when you move in a bit you probably cry, and then you move in a bit you'll be worried, before you know it you're happy, and then you'll be sad, and then you'll be happy. It keeps you going in and out of feelings because it is super relatable. I think the last time I saw a love story that was that relatable was when I watched Off Campus. Yeah, Off Campus mirrors the regular dating as a teenager, dating as a young adult kind of thing. You're dating as maybe a 20-year-old, 21-year-old, 22-year-old. Yeah, that's a show that shows you how it goes, you know, the way we check each other's posts on social media but we never follow each other. And then we listen to music because somebody has posted a song and we like the person. Yeah, that's Off Campus for you. Off Campus is on Prime Video, by the way. But yeah, I'm talking about voicemails for Isabel. And it's basically about a girl who has a sister. I don't even know if I should tell you the story now because I would love that you go to Netflix, watch and enjoy, because it is one I am very, very sure that you are going to enjoy. It features a very nice set of Hollywood actors that would keep you very entertained. Yes, one thing about voicemails for Isabel is it is quite entertaining. Every part of it will make you laugh, keep you in and keep you glued to your screens, and you want to get to the end. That's one thing that happened to me. You would want to get to the end of the movie. Now I just want to tell you something very quickly about this particular one. So we're talking about this Netflix romantic comedy and it stars Zoe Dutch and Nick Robinson. But the truth is, while it's a rom-com, it's romantic comedy. It should not fool you because it has a bit of grief, it has healing, it has unexpected connections, and the central theme for me is the beautiful ways that love can find us when we least expect it. An older friend of mine would always say that one thing about love is that it finds you when you're not even looking for it, and that usually becomes the most beautiful kind of love. Even when you watch romance stories, when you read romance stories and you watch the romance movies, you would see that sometimes it's the girl who's not trying to worry herself about finding love. It's the girl who is so focused on herself. The guy who has probably given up on love. Those people find each other. And when they find each other, they value it because they were not, you know, constantly or desperately in search for love like that. This movie is just 1 hour 58 minutes, by the way, so it's one that will not take all of your time. You will enjoy it. So the beginning, like I said, will make you cry because it's about Jill and Isabel, their siblings. Jill is the older one and Isabel is young. Isabel was sick. Oh God. But let me just tell you like this. Jill is trying to cope with the heartbreaking loss of her younger sister, Isabel. And one way she keeps Isabel close is by leaving voicemails on her old phone number. So she and Isabel were close. They used to talk a lot, leave voicemails for each other because she had

0: to move around while Elizabeth was at Homestead, you know, go to school, do a lot of stuff, but they always kept contact by reaching out via voicemails, leaving voice notes and stuff. So they share everything. So one beautiful thing about both of them is they talk about everything. In fact, when Jill is having a bad date, Jill is excited about the bad date because she knows that she has a lot of gist she's going to give Isabel when the date is over. And even when they're in the same city and she has to go out, Jill is so excited to go out because she knows that she's going to run back home to tell Isabel everything she saw. You know how excited you get when you know that there's somebody that will listen to every part of your story, every tiny detail. You wouldn't want to skip any part of it because you know they always listen. So, when Isabel died, Jill didn't know that a number was reassigned to somebody else, right? So, Jill continued to leave Isabel voice notes. And the person receiving the voice notes on the other end, happens to be a guy. So, every voicemail that she leaves Isabel now lands on Wes's phone. So Wes is the name of the guy who is living in Austin. He's a real estate agent. And whenever Jill leaves a voice note, Wes receives those voice notes. So because Wes is also at a time where he's also struggling with his own crazy relationships, he started to listen because instead of him to delete it now, he needs something to excite him. And the way Jill tells her stories, you know, because she and Isabel, they had this very close bond that they talk like they are friends. They call each other and say, "Hello, my lad. Today was crazy." You know, they say every damn thing. So imagine that you have somebody who would say something like that, and then you're the one receiving the voicemails that are intended for their sister. It's just going to be exciting. Even all of us will know that it will definitely be exciting to listen because there's entertainment to look forward to. So after a crazy day, you know that there's a voice note or a voicemail waiting for me to listen to it. So because of that, Wes started to get to know Jill because Jill was obviously honest with her sister because she thought she was talking to her sister. So he started to know and he started to connect with her honesty, her humor, her vulnerability. And before meeting her, you know now, Baba don't fall in love. So it's quite charming, but of course you should know that when people connect like that, it can be creepy and it can raise the tension in the story. That's where I will leave it. If you want to know more, you want to find out what happened, then you should watch it. So, in this movie, I think it's safe to say that the main character, the female character, that's Zoe Dutch, she's the strongest part of the movie. She, you know, has this warmth around her, this humor, this vulnerability. So, it makes Jill human. Her character is Jill, right? But you are able to relate to Jill because the way Jill is healing and working through her grief, her loss, her pain, right, is by talking to Isabel as though Isabel were still alive, you know, listening to the ones that Isabel already sent her. So sometimes when she's having a crazy day at work, she knows to go to her phone and listen to what Isabel said to her a while ago. You know, "You're beautiful, you're strong, you're like purple and pink fireworks," you know, that kind of thing. So that was what Isabel represented to her. Now, she had to be the emotional anchor in the movie. So for every emotion you will feel, she's the one who would hold your hand and take you through these emotions. The voicemail format was also very intimate and it feels like you are listening to a close friend. You know, when we talk about therapy, sometimes we say it now that therapy is not just about going to sit on the couch and lay flat and tell it somebody or some stranger your story. Therapy could be talking to a friend, venting to a close relative, your mom, your dad, or a sibling, especially if you're two boys, two girls, or you girl and a boy that have this very close tie. They would constantly tell each other everything. So it feels so real, it feels so relatable. When we have a crazy day, I'm sure somebody always crosses our mind that, I wish that my sister were here, and I've just given her all the gist about everything I went through today. So it's the same way this, you know, makes you feel. So it feels like you're listening to a close friend. And another thing you will see in this movie is the balance of laughter and sadness, you know? And it reminds me of Patrick Jane, right? Patrick Jane, like that I was saying before in The Mentalist, whenever Patrick laughed or smiled, you would know that from his eyes, you could feel that he was in pain. And I think Jill also was able to show us that every time Jill laughed out loud, you could hear it at the back of the laughter that she was not fully excited. What she was doing was just laughing through the pain. And it brings to mind the idea that when we go through really terrible situations, sometimes the healing takes time. And that's why I would say that if you ever are in a situation where you have to deal with somebody you don't really know, even somebody you think you know, people might just be dealing with something very tough. So for Jill, now Jill lost her sister, but the flip side of it is Jill was not having the best of times. You know, sometimes when they say somebody has died and then they have a sibling, you would expect that, oh, the one that has died has gone to rest, and then the one alive, they will say, I want to walaye kon shaye, if you're alive, do life, you know, that kind of stuff, enjoy your life. So in Jill's case, Jill was not having the time of her life because she always wanted to be a big chef, right? But because they had to move to a new city to start over as an adult, to move close to a man who she's watched, you know, she's watched a particular show called Top Chef, she and Isabel. So she always wanted to be close to the place where Top Chef happens. And then she happened to, you know, meet somebody who was on Top Chef and started to work with the man. But to her surprise, the man was not what she thought the man would be. You know, she was thinking that when she gets there, she shows her expertise, the man would really regard her highly and put her in a very strategic position, give her a very nice role, a top role at his restaurant. But the reverse was the case. She had to only deal with something called kumquats. So she was always ranting about those kumquats to Isabel. So she was not having the best of times, but she knew to laugh, even though she had to be drinking, but she knew to laugh through a pain. And you know, she laughs out loud, but you could tell that she was in pain. So, well, there are critics, and then I'm just going to read out something I have here about what people think didn't work in the movie. So they said that the central idea is also the biggest challenge, that why Wes was cool, we all loved Wes, right? Wes is the guy listening to the voicemail. They said that the fact that he was listening to intimate voicemails that was meant for Jill's sister, and he even used some of the details to engage with Jill. But that's when you watch it, you relate to it when you watch it. So a lot of people found that uncomfortable. So the movie knows this and even jokes about how strange the situation is, but not everyone is convinced about how that was handled. So critics have been divided on whether the premise ultimately feels charming or is ethically questionable. That makes a lot of sense if you think about it. The idea that something is meant for my sister, like I left details. In fact, there was a particular day that she met a guy, a British guy called Taylor Riordan, is a podcaster. And so the way she met the guy was very funny. I'll just give you this particular one and then I'll not talk about the movie or details about the movie again. So she met this guy at a restaurant, right? She was just doing her work and then the guy was there. He was being stood up by a date. Then the guy calls her to come over, and as she decided to sit, the date shows up and it was like, oh Taylor, I've been stuck on the bridge, yada yada yada, you know, those very hot body women now. So Jill had to leave and then move back to her seat. Then she left because she was feeling embarrassed. But as she was going, Taylor chased her down. In fact, we were even thinking that Taylor was going to be the guy. Taylor chased her down, took her number and said they had a good time, even though it was short, and he would love to connect with her. So he did that, guys. Taylor decided to visit her. I think they even went out. Yeah, I think they went out, they had a date, and then it was cool. They had a very good time. Then he followed her home. So they started to, but she held back because she was throwing off relationships. And then she picked her phone, recorded a voicemail to Isabel, not knowing that Isabel is now Wes. So as she was recording the voicemail, Wes was able to listen as she was recording. So she was telling Isabel how that, she's proud of herself, she's a queen for holding back and not allowing herself to, you know, be in bed with Taylor. As she was speaking, little did she know that Taylor was outside actually eavesdropping. So Taylor opens the door and, you know, Wes was on the other end of the phone trying to say, oh my God. She couldn't hear, obviously, but Wes was there being dramatic and doing, Jill, no, stand your ground. Don't let Taylor get to you. Don't worry. You will know if Taylor got to her if you watch the movie. But I've been talking about voicemails for Isabel. It's on Netflix and it's interesting, and I think that you will enjoy it. You really enjoy it. The movie, you know, speaks a lot about grief. And it also tells us that healing is not just about forgetting people we've lost. It is about finding new ways to carry them with us while we still allow ourselves to move forward. The film will also show you loneliness, second chances, and how technology really can connect people in unexpected ways. I love it when we see movies that are relatable to the period we're in. Not every time sending letters. Now we're no longer in letter season. We're no longer in wrong address season. If you go to somebody's house now, they will shout at you all because people are, you know, afraid for their lives and stuff. So I like it. Those things are romantic, yes, but I love that we have people who are making movies that we can relate to now. So things like social media connecting people, people meeting in spaces, in classes, at social events, those things. Of course, we do those things definitely, but I love that we now have movies where you can see that people are not placing a lot of emphasis on, oh, she's a good girl and then she met a good guy. No, you can see a lady who's working at the bar, at a lounge, and then she still has a beautiful love story, you know, written about her. So I love stories like that, and when I see them, I just enjoy them. So if you love movies about love, then you will enjoy this one. It mixes old school rom-com with a modern setup around smartphones and voicemail. So it also has comedy. It'll make you laugh, and then it also lets you know that everybody actually is dealing with one or two things. Because Wes, on the other end, even though he looks like he has his whole life figured out, also he has his own battles. I've said so much about movies today. I hope that you will watch and enjoy. You should go watch Voice Feels for Isabel. It is on Netflix. I promise you will enjoy it. This is Splash Silver Screen right here on Splash 105.5 FM. And my name is Timmy. And what we do here is review movies. Like I said in the beginning of the show, it is your ultimate destination for everything movies and TV shows. My name is Timmy. My producer is Shinwa Kionla. My sound manager is Daniel Akinifesi. Make sure to enjoy the movie and let me know what you think when I come your way next week. Happy Friday. Let's go enjoy movies and eat a lot of popcorn. I'll see you. Bye.
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been turned into weeksy. 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

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Shoot it.

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0: 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The strangers will fade away and be afraid out of their close places. Utterance will silence demonic oppositions. Utterance will silence wicked oppositions. From today, I'm rising. I'm soaring with the wings of eagles. I'm crushing the head of the devil. Where is Satan now? 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

0: gbé gachado go so pe ani lati lo suju oja bi ka ma lo ni oloke ma si ri o mo ko le la oloke aso mo lorun si pe o mo gbase lowo mi bobo yi This is Ari Extravaganza. 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

turn into Wixie. Wixie turn into mountain. Just like yesterday when you start cash here, don't they put the money inside the hands of people we bold. 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We get the minds to dare. To dare. This month of July, cash here. They celebrate 2 years of a better payout to lucky winners today. 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We're gonna share over 50 million naira this is July. Eat like your Ibaku Lapa! 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
8: Amen. Also, a map. You know, Matthew chapter 6 verse 24 says, no man can serve two masters, for either he will hate the one and love the other, or else he will owe to the one and despise the other. You cannot serve money, you cannot serve God and mammon. Mm-hmm. The Lord will oppose you in the name of Jesus.
9: Mm-hmm.
8: But by night, when you pursue money, you know, you pursue money in a righteous way. Money in a righteous way, and you don't pursue God. Hell is waiting for you at the end of your life, but that will not be your portion in Jesus' name.
9: Mm.
8: You can never make a move if you are pursuing money in a righteous way, except you repent today. As I've said before, repent today, and you still have the chance, because the Bible says, seek ye first the kingdom of God and his righteousness, and all these other things will be added to you. All the things that the people in the world are pursuing, they will be added to you. They will be like Jairus, that God will be adding to you. He will add some to you today, tomorrow. He has so many things that he has already put. Good things, I said, that my wife mentioned the other time. Goodie goodies. That's the way we call it. Goodie goodies. God has already put your name. Your name on there. Whether it is car, whether it is house, whether it's good news, whether it is, you know, good future partner, whether it is children, whether, no matter, even good positions. God has already written your name on them. And at each point, when it's ready, when the time comes, he will hand them to you. He will connect you to them and he will give them to you. And that is what makes rich. Because the Bible says the blessing of God is maketh rich.
9: And he added no sorrow to it.
8: Added no sorrow to it. You will not have sorrow with the blessing of God.
9: Amen.
8: You know that is true.
9: Amen.
8: Praise the Lord. Good future partner, whether it is children, whether no matter even good positions, God has already written your name on them. And at each point, when it's ready, when the time comes, he will hand them to you. He will connect you to them and he will give them to you. And that is what make rich. Because the Bible says the blessing of God is maketh rich.
9: And he added no sorrow to it.
8: Added no sorrow to it. You will not have sorrow with the blessing of God.
9: Amen.
8: I know that is true.
9: Amen.
8: Praise the Lord.
9: Amen.
8: Now, the Bible says in Matthew chapter 16:26, it says, what shall it profit a man if he should gain the whole world and lose his soul? And what can a man give in exchange for his soul? You will not lose your soul in the name of Jesus.
9: Amen.
8: Let me send this warning to every one of us. Poverty is not holiness. A lot of people, they think because, you know, they want to live in holy life, they must be poor. That's not true. We have given an example of people that were rich in the Bible. So God still blesses people today. If you live right, God will bless you.
9: Yes.
8: It may take time because God's time is different from our own time. His ways are different from our own way. You know, let me tell you the truth. God will bless you at a certain point if you are not in a hurry. If you just wait patiently for him, say they waited on him and you were not put to shame. You will not be put to shame in the name of Jesus.
9: Amen.
8: Also, prosperity is not sinfulness. That people have money is not because they have done evil. It's not because they are undertaking ritual, or they have killed somebody, or they have stolen money, or they have embezzled money. No, it is not everyone that steals. It is not everyone that's a robber. It's not everyone that's a ritualist. Let me tell you the truth. There are people that God has blessed, and you are among them. Only it has not come to your hand. I say the riches of God will come to your hand in the name of Jesus.
9: Amen.
8: But to wait patiently.
9: Amen.
8: And as you wait patiently, you will not be put to shame.
9: Amen.
8: Also, making it in life is not having the good things of life. That you have car, that you have money, that you have good home, that you have built a fanciful house, or that you dress well. That's not, you know, that's not because, it's not because it's not because you have made it in life. It's just because God has blessed you with those things. God delights to bless his own children. Let me tell you, when you have those things, you may not have the good life. A lot of people have all these things that we mentioned, and they are not happy. They don't live the good life. Some of them cannot sleep in the night. Some of them, they sleep only maybe 2 hours, 3 hours in the night. They don't have peace. They don't have restful sleep. And they are always afraid wherever they go. That's why you see a lot of people, they surround themselves with, you know, guards, security men. Because they know that wherever they go, people can attack them anytime. They are never at peace. That will not be your portion in the name of Jesus. True success in life is when you have fulfilled the plan of God on the earth and you are making it to heaven. That's true success of life. If you have not fulfilled the plan, the purpose of God, or you are not working towards fulfilling that, you know, you have not got any success in life. No matter how blessed you are, you must be following the plan of God. You must be pursuing the purpose of God, and you must have them be fulfilled in your life. That is when you have true success. And at the end of the day, to make it to heaven. May you be able to make it to heaven.
9: Amen.
8: And a lot of people, they have enjoyed great things on the earth, but they will not make it to heaven. Some of them even will go to Jesus, because Jesus said it in the scriptures. He says, some of you will come to me, and you say to me on that day, that Master, we have done this in your name. We have done miracles in your name. We have preached in your name. We have done that in your name. He said, I will say to them, I do not know you, you workers of iniquity. That will not be the reply of the Lord to you.
9: Amen.
8: The reply that, welcome into the joy of your Father, thou faithful servant. That will be the remark of the Lord for you and for us in the mighty name of the Lord Jesus.
9: Amen.
8: The Lord will help each and every one of
9: Amen.
8: Us in Jesus' name.
9: Amen. Praise the Lord.
8: Hallelujah.
9: Amen.
8: Amen.
9: So, we are still speaking about the topic money. Today,
8: yeah.
9: You need to know things about money. Money can be good, money can be do you bad also. So we want you to know that. So now I want to pick the advantages of not loving money more than God. The advantages of not loving more, not loving money more than God.
8: You
9: know? The reminder that that faith is the legal tender of heaven.
8: That's it.
9: Faith is the legal tender of heaven. When you have faith, you have everything done. Because, you know, you need to have faith, great faith in the Lord, and shall help you.
8: Amen.
9: So, number one, advantages of not loving money more than God. Number one, they will live long. You will live long. No untimely death. In Psalm 118:17, say, I shall not die but live and declare the works of the Lord. In Psalm 91:16, say, with long life will I satisfy you and show you my salvation. Number two, advantages of not loving money more than God. They will have peace of mind.
8: Yes.
9: You will have peace of mind when you allow God to direct you. The Bible says there's the peace of God that passeth all understanding shall be, you know, yours. Because they are always at peace, you know.
8: Yes.
9: So you will be at peace. The Bible says there's no peace as a law to the wicked. So but they will have peace when you love God more than money. Number three, they live only life because they are always pleasing God. And God loves that. They will not kill people because of money. They don't take bloody money, stinking money, dirty money. They are only people. You understand?
8: Hallelujah.
9: That's what we also want in our ministry. You don't want to give us bloody money, stinking money, dirty money. We want money. We don't want stolen money, embezzled money. We don't want it. Don't give it to us. We don't want. We want clean money from Jesus Christ. People that has worked very well and well earned money. Clean money.
10: The blessing of God in
9: the Bible. The Bible says the blessing of God make it rich and add no sorrow to it. So we want clean money. Also, we too in our ministry. Number four, they are loved by people because righteousness exalts a nation. Sin is a reproach to any people. So I'm still speaking of advantage of not loving money more than God. Mm-hmm. Number five, they are givers.
10: Yeah.
9: They don't hoard money mm-hmm. or, you know, hoard their substances. Mm-hmm. Some people, they have a lot of money. People are hungry beside them. Around them, mm-hmm. they cannot give. They are so stingy. Mm-hmm. They are hoarding money. Don't hoard money. Mm-hmm. I remember my boss, you know, when I wanted to start this job, when we want to start on our own, I was working for somebody before in Lagos. So when I wanted to start my own, I told her. And one of the things I heard, said, don't hoard money. Mm. I knew it was God that was talking to her through me, using her to talk to me, mm-hmm. that I should not hoard money, and I don't. I remember that I took that from her. So when I see that people are in need, I always help here and there as much as I can. Don't hoard money. So they are givers. They don't hoard money or their substance. Mm. Number six, they are loved by God himself because they are born again Christians and followers of God, you know, or of God's words. Praise the Lord.
10: Hallelujah.
9: Number seven, of advantages of not loving money more than God. The rod of the wicked shall not rest upon them. Mm. You know, in Psalm 125, verse 3-4. For the rod of the wicked shall not rest upon the lot of the righteous, lest the righteous put forth their hands into iniquity. Number eight, you know, it is not all about money for them, mm-hmm. you know, but about Jesus Christ. They are Jesus' friends, you know. It is about fulfilling their goals on earth and making it, you know, to heaven. Mm-hmm. You know, they don't give grudgingly. Mm-hmm. They are not beggars. Mm-hmm. So don't take dirty money, stinking money, bloody money, rotten money, mm-hmm. drug money, mm-hmm. fornication money. Mm-hmm. You know, they don't take it. They pray to their God for all the money they have. You understand? So these are the people that you should be like that. Number nine, advantages of not loving money more than God. You know, no disease like stroke, hypertension or hypotension, like my husband mentioned. You say they have hypertension or hypotension, which they don't have. No heart attack, no anxiety, no shock, no unrest on them, no untimely death on them. When you are not, you know, pursuing money anyhow, when there's unrighteous way, you understand. No untimely death. Number 10, Satan is the author of confusion. There will not be confusion in their lives.
10: That's true.
9: Because Satan is the author of confusion. Some people, they are looking for money, they are confused. So they will not be confused in their lives. No? Number 11, they are not 419 people. Mm. They are honest people, you know.
10: They are not defrauders.
9: They are not defrauders. Yeah. So also, you are one, you know. They are not fraudulent, you know, people. Also, you are one. For those you give money to, don't let them vandalize your life, especially spiritual thieves or false prophets. Yeah. You know, they can vandalize your life. They can destroy you. I once went to a prophet, a false prophet. When, you know, I was in a serious problem. That was about maybe 25 years. So, and somebody told me about that prophet, I went there. I told her my problem. I said I should go to the Babich in Lagos. I stood there for 3 days with fasting and prayer. I told her that, where will I be sleeping? I don't have money to lodge. he said, you will sleep in the Bible. I said, ah, I will die down because there are some demons and some. So Bible said, so nothing will happen to you, just go there. I said, this is suicide. So I said, I'm not going. So I went to her again. And she said, I should go and fast some 3 days prayers. I said, I don't like to fast. I can't fast till bilibili. I can't do all those things. She said, I will do it for you, but you pay me. So you pay me for that. So you see, they are false prophets. So you have been one of such false prophets. They will say they will fast for you. No, you don't need to fast if you have ulcer. You know, there's 9 o'clock fasting. There's 12 o'clock fasting. It's not having to be 6 o'clock. It doesn't have to be bilibili. When you have ulcer, that's suicide. You don't fast. God understand.
11: Yes.
9: You go and treat your ulcer. And you limit your fasting. God understand. So there are some false prophets. They will not even fast. They will eat your money. Because they are lying. There are some people, they will say, bring 1 million. Come outside and bring 1 million. And you will do something. They pray for you. If you want this thing, bring 500,000. And they are using something on you. So you will go and be borrowing money. They are vandalizer. False prophet. So the word of false prophet. Thank God I didn't go to Bad Beach. I would have died. I agree with her. I said,
11: my only wife.
9: I go to my husband. She's about 25 years to go. Because I was having problems and I understand that she can do that for me. Mm-hmm. And she can pray for me. So when I told her everything, she said, I should go to Bad Beach to sleep there 3 days. I said, I don't have any place to lodge. I don't have place. Money. I don't have people around that place to sleep. Or even I have people in Lagos. And just sleep on the beach. I said, this is suicide. So I reasoned with myself. I said, no. I went there again and said, I should fast. She will fast for me. I should do 3 days. I said, it's 2 months for me. Or 7 days or something like that. Yeah. So this is terrible. This I thank God. You understand? So don't let them the same. Bring 1 million, bring 10 million, we will save you. Go and pray for yourself.
11: Yes.
9: Go, you are the number one prophet over your own life.
11: Yes.
9: So don't let them be saying, bring this and this. And the thing is that you may get that money that they said you will get, but they will take something again from you. Mm-hmm. The Bible says the blessings of God make it rich and add no sorrow to it. When they give you husband, they will take your child. When they give you health, good health, they will take your money. They will make you poor. Something they will exchange. But the blessings of God make them rich and add no sorrow to it. Why don't you wait for the time of God?
11: Yes.
9: Be patient. Yes. So don't let just give money to people anyhow. So don't give money to false prophets. They will call 1,000, bring 10,000, come out. And
11: God,
9: bring, God told me. Who says? Who is it that said? And it come to pass when the Lord commanded it. No. So don't let them. Don't let them vandalize your life, especially the false prophet. They are so rampant. They are looking for food. They are tattered. So I can. You don't want to pray for me? Look at yourself. Some people say you want to pray. I said, don't pray for me because I don't want that prayer. I have prayed to God. You must be number one prophet over your own life. You must be able to pray. There are some people that are true prophets also that are praying, but they will not be selling prayer for money because they are hungry. They are tattered. They want to usurp you. They want they hoodwink people. They manipulate people, they vandalize your life. So don't let be one of them. Number 12, the advantages of those people who love God more than money. You know, they will make it to heaven. You know, the Bible says, what shall it profit a man if he shall gain the whole world and lose his soul? Or what shall a man give in exchange for his soul? He says, seek ye first the kingdom of God and his righteousness, and all other things shall be added unto you. Money will come to you and other goodies of life. Cars, everything. But many times God wants us to go through wilderness experience to train you so that the money will last. So when you will know how to fish and not they are giving you fish. So you will learn experience so that you will live long and everything will be all right. Many times. But sometimes God will just give it to you just like that. So God, he knows you. He knows all of us. So, and God will bless you. in Jesus Christ's name. Mm-hmm. In conclusion, we say in the book of Ecclesiastes, say this is the conclusion of the old matter. Fear the Lord and keep his commandments. This is the old duty of a man. That is to say, you shall not have any other God but me. You must not have God of money. Don't love money more than God. Some people can die for money. They don't care. They just want to get money. Mm-hmm. And then they just die anyhow. You know? So please wait for your time. Wait for God's time. And wait for God's direction. And love the things of the kingdom of God and his righteousness. Money will be running after you. When you are running after Jesus, money will be running after you. You know, praise the Lord. Turn into Jesus Christ and you can smile the rest of your days. Praise the Lord. Let's pray. Father, thank you, Lord God Almighty. We thank you for today. Oh Lord, that we have spoken about money according to your direction upon our lives. Malika Sondeko Ribo Shinda Gabo Sinda. Lord, bless everyone that has had this word in Jesus Christ's name. Everyone that is in bondages of false prophets or anything whatsoever that is hindering money from entering into their hands. In the name of Jesus Christ of Nazareth, we break them in the name of Jesus. We release you into your blessings, abundance of Jesus Christ. The Bible said the blessings of God make every rich and add no sorrow to it. We release you into the blessings of God, into everything. Let there be restoration into your life. The Bible said, but upon Mount Zion there shall be deliverance, and there shall be holiness, and the house of Jacob shall possess their possession. I will restore the years the Tankamon has taken, the palm wine, the locust, my great army which I send among you. My people shall eat and praise the name of the Lord, who has done wonders for them, and my people shall not be ashamed. I pray in the name of Jesus, restore, let there be restoration for everyone that has sincerely heard this word and accepted it. In the name of Jesus, where Satan has stolen their money, but restore it back in the name of Jesus Christ of Nazareth. And those people that need to wait, let them be able to wait for your time. Amen. Because God's time is the best. Amen. Give them power to be patient for Jesus' Lord. The Bible says, has that not known? Has that not heard? That the everlasting God, the maker of heaven and earth, fainted not. Then that is weary. There's no searching of his understanding. He giveth strength to the weary, and to them that have no might in his real strength. Even though the youth shall utterly faint, they that wait upon the Lord shall renew their strength. They shall mount up with wings as eagles, they shall run and not be weary, and they shall walk and not faint. We receive strength for them to wait for you for their time in Jesus Christ's name, and to learn what they need to learn, so that when you give them the money, like giving them the knife, they will not use it anyhow. They will not use money to cut anything anyhow. They will use the money wisely in the name of Jesus Christ. I cancel poverty for you in the name of Jesus Christ. I put you in the hand of Jesus Christ. God will meet with your name. We pray for the sick today. All those people that are sick. In Kasonda Bali Akoni Esenda Bokata. Shitede Komale Akoni Esenda Koboshenda. Lord, heal everyone that is sick in the name of Jesus. Or having one problem or the other. Meet with all of us in the point of our needs in Jesus Christ's name. And we pray also for Nigeria. Oba Ekosonda Kubaye Soto. Isheka Maloko. Aye ete rokoma eka sonte. Thank you, Lord, for what you have been doing for Nigerians. Thank you, Lord, for our president. Thank you, Lord, for all the subordinates. Thank you, Lord, for all of us, the citizens. Thank you, Lord, for what you have been doing in Nigeria. You have been lifting us up all the worldwide. We have been praying for Nigeria, and you have been helping us. We are hearing good news about Nigerians. Thank you, Lord. Thank you, Lord, even for what you are doing presently and what we will do. Lord, there are still some problems that we want you to fix for us. Fix this for us in Nigeria. Bless us, O God. Give our president wisdom, knowledge, and understanding. Help him, Lord, just to get people that will surround him, that will help us to lead him, help him to lead Nigeria well. In Jesus Christ's name, help us in Nigeria to grow, to be satisfied, not to be hungry, not to die of hunger. We heard of some people dying of hunger. Father, we pray, meet with their needs. Bless the poor. Help us in Nigeria. Help us to help each other, to see each other through, not to see through each other. Thank you for what you have been doing already. We thank you for everything. Thank you for this podcast. Oh my, oh my, oh my, oh my, oh my, oh my, oh my, oh my, oh my, oh my, oh my, oh my, oh my, oh my, oh my, oh my, oh my, oh my, oh my, oh my, oh my, oh my, oh my, oh my, oh my, oh my, oh my, oh my, oh my, oh my, oh my, oh my, oh my, oh my, oh my, oh my, oh my, oh my, oh my, oh my, oh my, oh my, oh my, oh my, oh my, oh my, oh my, oh my, oh my, oh my, oh my, oh my, oh my, oh my, oh my, oh my, oh my, oh my, oh my, oh my, oh my, oh my, oh my, oh my, oh my, oh my, oh my, oh my, oh my, oh my, oh my, oh my, oh my, oh my, oh my, oh my, oh my, oh my, oh my, oh my, oh my, oh my, oh my, oh my, oh my, oh my, oh my, oh my, oh my, oh my, oh my, oh my, oh my, oh my, oh my, oh my Senda Bori and Senda Korea. Hi, Soto Bokenda Kosinda. Thank you, Lord, for everything that you've done. In Jesus Christ's name we pray. Amen. In Jesus Christ's name. Amen.
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2: I am Tito. Oh, yes, and that's Ella. You know that, and we are proud to be right here. This awesome weekend party is powered by Chelsea London Dry Gin, the king of gin. And guess what, guys? It's giveaway time already.
1: Of course, here's your chance to win gifts in the spirit you win. Now, tell us. What dates did Fela Kuti pass on?
2: Yeah, posted on Chelsea King of Gin Party on Radio. That's the Facebook group. Join Chelsea King of Gin Party on Radio and post your answers, and you'll be walking away with some lovely gifts from us right now. Let's get this party started.
1: All right, guys, that brings us to our number 10 song on the Chelsea Mixer for this week. Now, this song is one of my favorites. It's by Fowls, and it's called Omage. All the Omages, step forward, please.

0: I'm off the market officially, see my.
1: I'm not getting you by you. I'm not getting you by you.
2: 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One more before we jump into the gist. This is our number 9 song for the week on the Chelsea Mixer. Davido teamed up with Jazz World and GLCJ with the song I Know Who I Be. And it's off his new album, Oriabi.

0: Party.
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5: First one, Burna Boy is making history again. He just joined Tems in doing something no other Nigerian act has done on Apple Music.
4: Wait, what exactly did he break this time?
5: He set a brand new Apple Music record. And on top of that one, he now officially ranks as Africa's best-selling artist with 14.46 million equivalent album units.
4: 14.46 million. The guy is not slowing down, right? Big ups.
5: That's right. And of course, that will be leading us to our number 8 song on the Chelsea Mixer. Yes, guys, this one is Dede by Burna Boy.
6: 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You're tuned into Chelsea King of Gin Party with Tito the Fire and Ella the Fourth.

0: game, especially on Argentina.
1: He did, and he lost $1.5 million.
0: That man needs to stop betting on football. I'm begging him. Anyways, did Messi say anything about that?
1: Yeah, he finally broke his silence to congratulate Spain. Very classy, you know. But the real gist is Coach Scaloni, though, he's now hinting he is not even sure he's staying with the national team.
0: Interesting times for Argentina then. Let's keep it moving. More entertainment roller coaster coming.
2: Tuned into Chelsea King of Gin Party with Tito the Fire and Ella the Fourth.

0: Next up, our TikTok couple is finally official. Pella and his beautiful bride, Javis, bride-to-be, yeah. They recently confirmed their relationship.
1: Wait, I thought they were just close friends. What happened?
0: Apparently more than close friends. They've shared some gorgeous pre-wedding photos. And guess what? They revealed an August 1 wedding date.
1: Aw, congratulations to them, though. From all the drama we've covered in this show, it's nice to see something sweet for a change.
0: And next, we've got some serious roller coaster from the label side. Chocolate City has commenced legal proceedings against rapper Odumodu Black.
1: Over what exactly?
0: Alleged assault of a staff during a December festival in Lagos. In a lawsuit now, so it's one heading to court.
1: Well, that's heavy though. We'll keep an eye on how that one plays out.
0: Of course, this is one pure entertainment drama. DJ Timmy versus Timmy Dakolo. Their name sounds like they're relatives, but they're not.
1: Wait, what did Timmy do?
0: So DJ Timmy is saying that Timmy Dakolo owes him something like 4,106 pounds. And he's dragging him publicly on Instagram with conditions.
1: Well, that's bold. What's the ultimatum?
0: So he said he had 7 days to pay up, or Timmy says he will expose his escapades to his wifey.
1: Chai! 7 days ticking. We'll keep you updated on that one.
0: Okay, so one before we roll, controversial content creator DJ Chicken has been released from Kirikiri Correctional Center. And this is hoping he's got the correction for which he went in to the center.
1: Oh, wow. Freedom. What was the first thing he did?
0: He immediately hailed Chei Tinubu as daddy. And of course, social media had a field day with that one.
1: Only DJ Chicken, guys. Only DJ Chicken.
2: You better be back fast. 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
7: Tito the Fire and Ella the Four.
1: That's your entertainment roller coaster for today. Drop your thoughts on Facebook. But meanwhile, let's head back to the Chelsea Mixer. This is our number 7 song, and it is Elumelu by Young John.
0: Elumelu, Young John.

0: Alright, teacher, before we continue the mixer, I have to read this one out. Good afternoon, Tito. Trust you're fine.
1: What are you saying?
2: Good afternoon, no. Which one be this greeting again now? So what's the gist, Ella?
0: It's about the Fela Remembrance. Now, the shrine in Ikeja is hosting from July 31st to August 2nd, which is the exact date he transitioned, all to honor the legacy of the king of Afrobeats.
2: Wow, and guess who's showing up? The king of gin. Yeah. You know, Chelsea will be right there, so that means we are going to be right there adding flavor to the whole event. Yes. So.
0: Now, let me break down the lineup for you guys. On Friday, July 31st, we've got the Talent Hunt plus a DJ rave with DJ Therapy, DJ Michelle, DJ Yorkzy, and DJ Dr. Step on crowd control and a dancing competition as well.
2: Of course, on Saturday, August 1st, you'll catch performances by Barry J., Siri Leather and Danny S.
0: And then on Sunday, August 2nd, it all peaks with artist performances by Show Kuti, Malaika, Mr. P, and many more.
2: Man, I can't wait to see this one. It's going to be massive. So mark your calendars, July 31st to August 2nd at the New African Shrine Ikeja. Come rock with us. Of course, remember, Abami Ada himself is celebrated 247, man.
3: It's time to win on In the Spirit, you win.
4: Oh yeah.
2: We're back and the mixer is not slowing down this time. Round two of the giveaway.
0: Same question, guys. What date did Fela Kuti pass on? Post it on our Facebook group, Chelsea King of Gin Party on radio.
2: When did Fela, the Afrobeat maestro himself, pass away? While you're typing the answer, quick fact, high energy music can actually boost your stamina. Yes, if you're at the gym this weekend, let this mixer push you through with Give Me That.
0: All right, guys, our number 6 song on the Chelsea Mixer, Davido, and number 11. Also, this song is off Davido's new album, Oriade, and the song is titled Give Me That Thing.

0: royalty is not loud. 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It's the king of gin. Chelsea London Dry Gin. Right spirit, right feeling. Not to be sold to persons under the age of 18. Enjoy responsibly.
1: It's the Chelsea Mixer.
2: That one's a vibe. Keep it coming. Straight to the number 5 song on the Chelsea Mixer. This is Cash Coming and my vote. Hello, hello. It's the name of this one.
3: Hello, hello.

You're still the mixer with Chelsea London Dry Gin, powered by the King of Gin. It's time for Blue Fire by Adekunle Gold, number 4, featuring his

0: The street guys, keep that energy up.
1: Yeah, we've hit the peak, guys. So here's your last shot at the giveaway so you can win something. And of course, inspired by the Abamir Da himself.
0: One more time. What date did Fela Kuti pass on?
1: Posted on Chelsea King Ojin Party on radio. That's on Facebook. Before we go off air, make sure you do that.
0: And that brings us to our number two song on the Chelsea Mixer for this week. This one is done by Mavo and Soundgod, and it's titled BB Lifestyle.

0: They say Chelsea London Dry Gin has only one taste. 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
1: Yeah, that's it from us. This is the Chelsea King of Gin Party. 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
0: where every occasion has a flavor. Bye, guys.
1: Bye, guys.
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0: 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Right spirit, right feeling. 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

Mic check, mic check. 1, 2, 1, 2, 1, 2, 1, 2, 1, 2, 1, 2, 1, 2, 1, 2, 1, 2. It's good to be back again. Thank God it's Friday. Thank God I'm alive. Thank God you're alive too. I'm so happy to be back on the air. I'm freaking so happy. Shout out to Willie, aka Charu of Splash FM. Shout out to my neighbor, Diamond, what's up? Aka Yog Mafia. I go see mash your face too. Okay. Let's go. I go by the name DJ Y, the DJ with the juicy, creamy touch of excellence. This is Club 1055 or Splash. Welcome to my party. Are you ready to party? Let's go. Let's go. Let's party. Let's party. Shout out to Atiduke. Atiduke BB of London. Shout out to Mr. Tunde at DME, to Lapa of Canada.

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Atinos, do I know you? Okay, what's your name? Your name. Your name. 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How are alright? 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How are alright? 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
1: 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Let's see, love you. 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I ain't do.